From the north, south, west, and east coast. 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Power to the ladies. 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And the Durban Youth agrees with us. 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
4: 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I'm going to go to the house.

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1: Number 3. 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
0: Because in the time of Tate Lamans, who are said, we are different. Who are selling Lamans, it's a good person, who are Tata Maje, who are Faga Pemlonian, who are Vienna Sanguin, Lausana Kona, who are so two Faga Tatu, Uti, Umtagati Maga, dead and you should. God bless you, Tata.
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0: 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Of the living God we pray my Lord in the name of Jesus Christ of Nazareth. 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
3: Usekhona lana?
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0: Oh yes Lord.
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1: From what I gather from the definitions from what has been articulated by the both of you the first wife is key in all this scene. So we see in the telenova Jonas's first wife saying wanting to get the second wife to be part of the marriage setup or the marriage institution. So that in itself, according to the definitions you've given so far, is not polygamy because it's initiated by the first wife, seeing that already the man has got issues. So I just want to get a sense from an African indigenous spirituality perspective, in terms of familiar energies, how do we then get to make sure that the energies, especially the feminine energies, are aligned within a polygamous setup? We see in this case here, Jonas's first wife says, no, because there are benefits that I'm going to lose if I don't make sure that the second wife comes into the institution and be part of the family. I'm going to lose the children are going to suffer in all this, and then I'm going to lose the benefits that come off with the divorce in terms of if I'm going to divorce my husband. The familiar energy is there. The feminine familiar energy is not there. It's just somebody else who says, let me try and formalize this. But the practice itself, in terms of the right way of doing polygamy, is not seen in all this here. From an energy perspective, your guidance in terms of how this is supposed to...
2: Yeah, energy is very important, especially in a family. So strange energies will tend to break a family, because strange energies are not known within the household. Everything is it has energies. So in polygamy, the first wife enters the family and they build. She is a familiar energy. The second wife comes in and becomes a familiar energy. But when she is not brought in, umakwapen, she's a strange energy. And by the way, that's why a man who sleeps around does not only bring problems to himself, he brings to his family, because he brings strange energies into the house. And if we are going to speak about sexual activities, where he then goes out with these strange energies, comes back to his wife, have sexual intercourse with his wife, he's also not only diseases, he's also carrying energies that he begins to live with his wife. And that's why sometimes we see that men who are not able to be loyal and faithful in their marriage, at times we'll find that their wives were certain kind of people. They had certain kind of characteristics and behaviors. When times go by, they change. And the blame is always on the woman, forgetting that the energies, strange energies he brought to her, are probably the ones that are manipulating her to change and become this kind of a person that she's no longer is. It's because of all these strange energies that he picks up from these women and he brings. That's why we can never compare polygamy together with a man who have sexual greed. It's not the same, because in polygamy, they are brought in and they become familiar energies. When there are familiar energies in the home, there is stability, there is harmony. The moment a strange energy enters a home, it disrupts that harmony. And that family now is now broken. And that's why polygamy is important, because we become one. And there is, our energies are all familiar energies within the home.
1: Okay, and then from the explanation that Ubaba is giving, familiar and strange energies, we see in the telenova a letter of

0: And then it starts with the funeral. We see that there is an issue where the first wife then killed Ujonas.
1: Yeah.
0: So that's what Ubaba is talking about when about the strange energies that are being brought in, because it was in practice in the right context and in the right way. Your sense in terms of familiar and strange energies.
1: I echo that. Mm-hmm. Echoed 100%. In the first book that I wrote, which was a memoir, Isitembu Sailing Through Polygamy, I spoke about how we are recycled. We are recycled spirit. We are recycled beings, right? A spirit first, most of all. So you just look at us and you're like, oh, okay, Hotazo. I'm not Hotazo. I am Gogo Manyaka. Mm-hmm. I am my great-grandmother. Mm-hmm. But from a physical point, you just see a Hotazo. But we are recycled spirits. Mm-hmm. And that's going to show in the way we carry ourselves. But also, more so importantly, is the fact that we, as African people, one way or the other, we know subconsciously that polygyny, isithembu, is our way of living as African people. And that's why you see in the telenovela, Joyce then said, okay, why ungathathi ke isithembu? Because now the matriarch is seeing, you know what? Maybe I can forgive, but can we do this in a respectful manner? This is the matriarch then saying, I'm being failed with the way in which your leadership is applied. But as a woman, as umfazi olethwe la ekhaya kwaGomora, let me bring in respect. Now let's look at this. This woman is taking a responsibility that was supposed to be run by the men to begin with. Mm-hmm. What are we learning from that? We are learning the fact that tradition can never ever correct ill behavior. Mm-hmm. Never. So it needed to be run by the man himself. Mm-hmm. Okay. Energy they made her make that decision, which is as a fallback. Mm-hmm. Why? Because there's someone where she called in Umatipa, the incoming second wife, well, third wife, and said, why are you busy with my man? And this woman said, you know what, I love him. I didn't plan to for this to happen. At the end of the day, I'm not going anywhere and there are children. And this woman sits there and thinks, Yazini, Oksalayo, the seed of Gomorrah is out there, right? Again, this is a recycling of generations. These children are going to be out there and known as amavezandlebe or whatever names we're going to use, illegitimate children. But that's going to become an identity of an African child based on how they were conceived because of two people, right? Yes, it's him, Ujonasi first, but Wena as the wife, unfortunately, that man represents you as well. His ill behavior represents you. So that's what we learn there. It's okay. At the end of the day, we are recycled beings. And if we don't carry ourselves in a way that is proper, our children will unfortunately inherit that.
0: Okay. So should the telenovela then be titled The Polygamist?
1: Absolutely not. Absolutely not. But we know now, I've seen different interviews, even from the writer together with the director. If we ask, should it be named The Polygamist, why couldn't have been named something else? The defense will be that book was published in 2012. I saw an interview with the writer saying, well, back then I didn't have a term for it. Maybe I could have called it The Narcissist, she said, or I could have called it The Promiscuous Man. But what I said and observed or analyzed is the fact that that is an African child who grew up saying that is polygamy. So maybe the question should be for us people who are pro-polygamy or trying to reform and repair the narrative around polygamy is, what are we teaching our children as isithembu, yini isithembu? What are our children learning? Because right now, this telenovela is watched by even our children and they think, oh, that's what polygamy looks like.
0: Mm-hmm. And I don't know your take, Baba, in terms of the modernization, if I can put it in inverted commas, of isithembu. What are the benefits of polygamy, if we can put it like that? Because the narrative out there is polygamy is negative. It was in the media, on TV, everywhere else, monogamy is pushed more than polygamy. If somebody is sitting out there, is viewers or knowers, why would one get into a polygamous relationship?
2: Yeah, I think first of all, let's understand why everything African was demonized. Mm-hmm. We have to begin there. Hence, I'm saying Africa is suffering from identity crisis. So why do many Africans look at polygamy negatively?

0: because of
1: many don't know, because it's actually missionaries who came here and began to demonize polygamy. And if we look at missionaries, their agenda was way beyond what many people think, just to take us out of our roots. They had other agendas, which is Africa, as we speak now, is the future. Mm-hmm. That's a global perspective now. Mm-hmm. That's why you see that there's a lot of interest. Mm-hmm. African leaders are being wined and dined all over the world, because Africa is the future. Many countries in Europe are dying. Populations are dying. Mm-hmm. The only growing population is Africa. The only youthful population is Africa. So at that time when they came, part of the agenda was to depopulize us. And one of the ways was to turn us away from polygamy and push us only into monogamy. But it's unfortunate, because many Africans don't research properly. And when you say missionary, for them is, oh, Kalile. And they don't understand that those agendas were beyond religion, were way beyond religion. Mm-hmm. So we did not stop polygamy because a god spoke. No. We stopped because of missionaries who demonized it. It's proven, it's researched. Mm-hmm. Before they arrived, we were free in Africa. Now, there are many benefits to polygamy. Maybe we should share with you. But there are many, many ways. But I like to speak basic and overall. Mm-hmm. Basic and overall is, I said before, science tells us women are more than men. That should already tell you. She spoke of children growing out of wedlock. The difference between ancient Africa, where there was no orphan, and modern Africa, we spoke of modernization. Mm. Where does it lie? When we say in ancient Africa there were no orphans, well, how do we think there were no orphans? It takes a village to raise a child. Today are used very loosely. But we don't interrogate the meaning of those terms and what gave meaning to those terms. Mm. We don't interrogate. We just want to use those terms loosely and sound very African.
2: That's because nowadays it takes a village to break a child.
1: Mm. It takes a village to break a child. So it takes a village to raise a child. No, there was no orphans in Africa. Why? Where? How could there were no orphans? And today we are sitting with many single women. Parents, it's because of polygamy. Because once a man built a family, got the first wife, got the second wife, there was no children that was born out of wedlock. All children had a family. Yeah. Today we are sitting with single parents. Hence we have children today, we have no parents.
2: Some are hidden for mm-hmm. many years, mm-hmm. like we've seen even on the polygamist with the child Sarah, right?
1: So even the story even depicts that.
2: Yeah.
1: It depicts it because of we began to demonize an African solution that at one time it gave all of us a meaning in life. So I'm a leader of millions of people, and I face that every day. Mm. People who are old, not children, who have grown up not knowing their fathers.
2: Yeah.
1: And you see a man, an old man, crying tears when he speaks of how he does not know his father. And we ask ourselves, how did we reach here? You know, it's demons. We're going to be blaming every super artificial things. We have moved from our ways of living. Polygamy provides family for all. Mm. A man, polygamy in the ancient world was also a responsibility to say there are more women than men. Take responsibility. You got one, but what about the other one? Will she find a family? Will she find a man? So it was more of a responsibility that men had to take. Mm. It was not about, as you spoke, about sexual pleasures. It was a societal responsibility, because our ancients were not living in illusions. They were living in reality. They knew the science. There are more women than men. Now, if you took...

0: Istanbul in the ancient way, ancient days, that's why you were respected. Not only you are rich, today they tell, no, Istanbul is talking about a man. It's a lie, by the way. Mm. It's a lie. Not only rich people. Mm. A man who took Istanbul was regarded as a man who was not fearful, and a man who took responsibility. And those who were kind of, I mean, only one. That's why a man, why in Istanbul, because it was law, you are doing society a favor. Maybe that lady would never heard. Lastly on that, would not today society, when they take Istanbul, also become heroes, because there are many single mothers today. Imagine if men can take these single women. Because shame, they are waiting for their own. But I don't know if they're going to find it. Unless they'll find Jonas. Unless they're going to find Jonas. Yeah. And Jonas is a problem to single women, because Jonas will arrive as a father figure. Umalume. Whom tomorrow, when Umtuana gets used to Jonas, Jonas is no longer here. So all the single ladies, I don't know.
1: Yeah.
0: You are busy praying and say, oh, he's somewhere there.
1: No, they're just waiting for a Jonasi to jump from one marriage to another. That's what's acceptable right now. To say, I'm waiting for my man, but as soon as he gets divorced, then he's mine. That is the hallucination that we are recycling.
0: Which is a very important point you are bringing. So in other words, that's witchcraft, because you are waiting for something to break.
1: Yes.
0: And then you take over. That's not polygamy. That's Western polygamy. But that's acceptable today.
1: Yes, that's the only thing
0: that makes sense. Polygamy is demonic.
1: Yes, yes. And lest we forget, polygamy was never only practiced by African people. Even the Europeans practiced polygamy. I think they were called Mormons or something like that. I don't want to get...
0: No, Mormons is a religion.
1: So I'm getting there. It was still practiced under that, right?
0: And then before the religion began.
1: Correct. And now we also have Muslims who are still practicing it today. And from an Islamic point of view, it is actually to dignify women. Okay? So that there's no widow who is without a man. There's no children who are without fathers. But for some reason, we always sit here and discuss it. Is it wrong? Is it right from an African point of view? Which is the sad part. Because that religion is still very much relevant today. We don't have Muslim people sitting down and saying, is it wrong? Is it right? It continues to happen. It continues to become relevant, and it is still doing the very same dignity. So when it comes to Africans, we need to wake up and realize that more than anyone, or any race, any community, polygamy is relevant for us African people, because we are the guinea pigs when it comes to identity crisis. From African people, more than anyone, need polygamy, because we have a lot of our African sisters who are currently single parents from this monogamy. Okay? Because now the only thing that makes sense is if love is finished, we go to the next relationship. African indigenous marriages were never really created on the basis of love alone. It has always been about expanding and maintaining lineage. If we look at it from a traditional point of view, in different cultures, I don't know in Xhosa, but Bapedi, for example, when this man dies, that child, that wife actually must be married by the brother. I think it's there in Zulu as well.
0: I'm a Fubi, but in most African traditions. Baibiza isigo lokungena.
1: Yes. And I know now he's going to say, oh, nobody, I've got the right, whatever, but bear with me. The point I'm trying to make is, back then, they made sure that there is no woman who is not going to be called names and say, that's a widow. Or that's a single parent. There's no such a thing. This then created dignity. It was there even in the Europeans' point of view, right, where polygamy was practiced, a lot of women being able to work the land, a lot of women being able to coordinate with each other and make sure that the family runs properly, the businesses run properly. What we don't see as African people is how white people progressed in the tradition of polygamy. They took it away from just family building and they took it to corporates, where now we call it nepotism. Bayafagana. It's still there.

0: It's a polygamy from a corporate point of view, from a professional point of view. So what is the benefit then for us African people if we ask in terms of polygamy? Three things for me. Economics, identity, and community. There is no race like African people who are disadvantaged. To even say previously disadvantaged is not even fair. Currently disadvantaged when it comes to economics. So what more if a man who has a business or who's got the potential is actually supported by three, four women who are not there to benefit, not beneficiaries. Women who are there to work the home, work the land, and work the economics. Because right now, when the Europeans went and upgraded their tradition of polygamy by making sure that they are still economically stronger, what they then did is they said, Laba will give them the bare minimum, being triple BEE, right? But that triple BEE can still actually work for us when a woman is actually strong and supported by these policies that can be used to build African homes. Then we have our identities, where we understand good children can belong, women can have a dignity. Then community. I think this is where we are failing the most. That's why we will not see benefits when it comes to polygamy, because we lack the need to create community. There's never been anything where change is pushed without campaigning, without activism. That's why we are seeing that television telenovela, that is campaign. It's campaigning against polygamy or the African traditional polygamy. That's campaign, whether you want to believe it or not. Because television is not just about entertainment. It's a powerful medium. It's education.
1: It's an educational purpose.
0: Educational purposes. So what we need to come back here is to say, where do we start for us to see these benefits? It starts with community. Right now, a lot of people are lost even spiritually. People, we've got, I'm sorry to say this, but most men don't even go to church. I'm not talking church from a whatever religion you're coming from, but they don't come together. I want a ministry, and there's never going to be change.
2: Masibonge kakhulu kwi-HV and also futhi nenkosi yamakhosi omoya kanye nayo ugogo isithembu bedlulisela wona mlayezo obalulekile kakhulu ekutheni siyisizwe sabantu abamnyama masibuyeleni emasisweni masibuyeleni kwiindlela zethu. 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

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It's old school Friday. Nasingeza khona umculo wakudala ukhanda lakhe ama throwbacks namhlanje kuseni. Make it 12 minutes after 6 kungumhla ka 14 go August 2026. Man, lami kama ngusibo mthunge vuka ugeze ubangene. 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Zithi is a Friday, but yet thina ngoba singabathandi nabalaleli bomsakazo omkhulukazi isikhondla khondla inanda 88.4 FM. Ingako sisho ngazilinye. City is a Friday. So I mean, yes, I didn't take any. You understand what you get about the hair? In the way, niggas now, okay, including Kodala surrounding areas are the case. But hey, I hope we see when you now laugh. Mom, now, Shabanda, I'm gonna wait. Roll Teto, so cool, so put him cool down die. Well, it's old school Friday. Good morning.

0: Well, ekamala mngusibo mdungi namhlanje kuseni bilele mlaleli vuka ke ugeze ubangene, right? 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Namhlanje ekuseni ukhona uSibusiso Samajobe Sithole phathele izindaba namhlanje. 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Khona nimi kanjani ke lake uvukani Mkhize from Prasa Metro Rail with your train update. 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
1: Good morning. 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
2: We're gonna show off some of our best.
1: Good

for love. Good morning. Welcome to the Rising Rock. That's what I'm doing right now. 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I'm spreading love. Let's spread some love, man, on a Friday. Good morning. 068-764-9969. 068-764-9969. Let's do it. And let's do it. Right. 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Mina ngithanda nje leyo phiko. I was just fishing past go phiko. I love it. Well, it's 25 minutes after 6. Good morning. Welcome to the Rise and Rock Breakfast. 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

0: Doctor, thank you, Mhlaba. 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Good morning. It's Old School Friday. 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Right, it's 6:30 on the dot. And right now sekhona-ke uSamajobe yena kuzokunikeza izindaba zokuqala osukwini namhlanje. And then uVukani Mkhize ukhabazele uzokuphathela your train update. And then we do have your weather after that. Before ke sivuke nawe ke mlaleli ekuseni 0687649969. It's news. Good morning.
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0: 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Uhlokokozi. 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I-vibe yethu. 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

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Good morning. 15 minutes before 7 o'clock is your time. How are you doing? This is the Rise and Rock Breakfast. 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
0: 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All right, 0687649969 is Old School Friday. Other than that, we've got beautiful music lined up for you just like this one. 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
1: Thank you, Mazola. Thank you so much. I'm glad. 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I think you are feeling much better. 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
1: Well, Java Skruma is a family meeting. Java Manji, I'm screaming about unemployment rate. So, apparently, go to unemployment rate in New Guinea and Gizim Africa. I don't know how, I don't know when, but the first quarter, Java Tuage unemployment rate in New Guinea and Gizim Africa. Do you really believe with unemployment rate in New Guinea and Gizim Africa? But now the shocking part is, now wait for this. Go to a light again or a KZN. Go to a corner like KZN. You're not unemployment rate etegwini kuthiwa ke cha abantu izingale labaqashiwe ngathi ke baningi, so unemployment rate yet kodwa kuthiwa South African unemployment rate inyukile KZN nje i top 5 osho ukuthi ke you number 4 there's Western Cape, in Northern Cape, iLimpopo masukube KZN kube Gauteng zonke lezo ndawo lezo ziku top 5 ekuthiwa ke zinyukele unemployment rate. We are calling the masters. More bigger in the like to a corner when you're going unemployment rate. School about in the way is fana ne mayini. School man in the way fana and jingas sema plazini. I'm a farm workers and jalunjal. Mouth your cousin is the man, but we're illegal foreigners in mayini. Kuthe maplazini nabo bekho na ayanyuka ke unemployment rate ngalo ndlela. 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But do you believe kula ma stats la ukuthi unemployment rate inyukile na? Let's talk about that because abantu abaningi ku social media bathi na ayi asikholelwa ke le. Nice to see Miss Cosmo Questa Connect. Good morning.
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5: 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It's All School Friday. Sikunikeza umculo wakudala okhanda like ama throwback. So don't get it twisted. Mawuza kudlala ingoma zakudala uthi awubazi banamagqubu. 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

0: Ashmile, Vulekile Masango, Oninanda 88.4 FM, today's best radio, 14 minutes after 7. Is your time, isikhathi masimikanje, sikhombuthi ke sikhuluma noMapholoba, uMr. Ngobo namhlanje ekuseni. 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We appreciate you, Mapholoba, for that. Now, uMr. Ngobo, Kwansi angamukelana nje. 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

0: Love music. It's Old School Friday. Good morning. Welcome to the show. Hello, moms. How are you doing? There's moms are here, and then you're having a conversation on of era that we are pillow moms. Right, I missed you.
1: I'm good.
0: Because you're going to be a little bit of a little bit of a little bit of a little bit of a little bit of a little bit of a little bit of a little bit of a little bit of a little bit of a little bit of a little bit of a little bit of a little bit of a little bit of a little bit of a little bit of a little bit of a little bit of a little bit of a little bit of a little bit of a little bit of a little bit of a little bit of a little bit of a little bit of a little bit of a little bit of a little bit of a little bit of a little bit of a little bit of a little bit of a little bit of a little bit of a little bit of a little bit of a little bit of a little bit of a little bit of a little bit of a little bit of a little bit of a little bit of a little bit of a little bit of a little bit of a little bit of a little bit of a little bit of a little bit of a little bit of a little bit of a little bit of a little bit of a little bit of a little bit of a little bit of a little bit of a little bit of a little bit of a little bit of a little bit of a little bit of a little bit of a little bit of a little bit of a little bit of a little bit of a little bit of a little bit of a

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0: 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So bengingakwazi ukuthi ehleni ngivuke.
1: Next time.
0: Yeah, boy, next time.
1: Next time.
0: I'll appreciate that.
1: Thank you.
0: Thank you so much, mom.
1: Thanks.
0: Zuchi, I see you.
2: 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Nabala Lulu, the Inanda FM, Kunzan Puti. Good morning, Inanda FM. Good morning, Zuli Zuichulu. Oh, I'm not going to be able to do it. And it's a good morning, condolences to you guys, family, in under FM. Good condolences to Balalilbe, under FM, and the family, I say, Kaya Gahadeb. Good morning. Katin Tinilunga, I feel to Spanning Nyanga was within Clalibo Ridge, so. Linda isn't all off. I won't just off. When Saturday's all I'll ever try to is all to Nanam Clanet Sasa, of course. Oh, yeah. Well, I'm afraid to condolences, eh? That's all I'm sure. Eh? Yeah, guys. Yeah.
0: Yeah, but you know, Yazwagala Zichi, but Gupchungu Jagunjalu. And, yeah, but. 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Ngakho ukuthi you do have a comedian after 8.

0: It is the music by Busiswa, DJ Bax, Uhuru, Lahla. Hey. Before that, G Kupu, DJ Kanyana, good morning. Welcome to Inanda 88.4 FM, today's best radio. This is the Rising Rock Breakfast. Before Gunjani, 068-764-9969.
1: I was going to be able to get the game. I was going to go to the house. I was going to go to the house. Thank you.
0: Seba Kuluba 4, thank you so much. 068-764-9969. 068-764-9969. Speaking of 8 o'clock and... After 8, we do have Nomigan Jani, the comedian. After that, we usually have one comedian these days. Buile, Simfundisi Sulu. And I'm interested in telling Izzy Pigiga Kulgazi, Umapa Makame Sulas Patile won again. I'm glad Asewa Fundile because. Since we Women's Month, a single mission of Wooting Melody, Etipela, a best economic gamagi, at least as I understand, I can go down as soon as telling Alamas Buyas and Genage in the Benin or Summer Job Exeni.
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0: the music by Sia, Chandelier. Good morning, beautiful music on a Friday. It's Old School Friday. That's how we do it every Friday, right here on 88.4 FM. Today's Best Radio. Don't get it twisted. And let me just tell you, because I told you that every Friday we do have Ucholisa Lemon. And Ucholisa, Jobagui Women's Month. Sine series yokuthi kumele afunde isiZulu. So maybe ngelela manje I'll challenge her to greet you guys in isiZulu. It's 17 after 8. This is the last and final hour of the show. Cholisa, good morning.
1: Sanibona. Sanibona. Sanibona. Sanibona njani?
0: Yeah.
1: Yeah, Bobuti.
0: Ha, we are getting the hey.

0: sithi yebo sisi ngiyaphila unjani uyaphila wena
1: Kufisani afikazi
0: Sama ngithi wena unjani uthi ngiyaphila So it's the same thing Moti
2: Ngiyaphila
0: Moti unjani
2: Unjani ngiyaphila
0: Say to me unjani
2: Unjani
0: Ngiyaphila wena unjani
2: And then I say ngiyaphila
0: Exactly
2: Yes
0: Yeah
2: So when you say unjani I say ngiyaphila unjani
0: Exactly
2: Okay
0: And then I say ngiyaphila So I'm good as well
2: Wonderful
0: Yeah
2: It's very cold though
0: You said?
2: It's bio, very cold.
0: Very cold. Oh, it's bio cold.
2: Bio is oh, very
0: cold. You prat.
2: E prat itaw. E prat dritaw vandaag.
0: Good morning.
2: Good morning, Inanda.
0: How are you today? Are you good?
2: I am good. It rained a lot this week. It rained a
0: did
2: lot
0: you survive,
2: this week.
0: Though, the flu.
2: I
0: know that.
2: Survive.
0: I caught the flu as well. It wasn't good.
2: No, it's not good.
0: Yeah.
2: But now is a good time so you can like sit at home, make some nice soup, and
0: get warm.
2: Get warm. Light a fire outside.
0: Yeah. Wear your pajamas if you have.
2: I don't think I've changed out
0: gown.
2: Of my pajamas.
0: I don't own a gown. I would love to own a gown.
2: You must own a gown with a hoodie. That's having a hoodie is life. How do you say hoodie in Zulu?
0: Hoodie. It's just. Nah, we don't have a specific name. Hoodie this?
2: Like this.
0: Isigogo.
2: Isigogo.
0: Yes, isigogo. Yeah. Now, you know why I don't own a gown?
2: Why?
0: I mean, that moment, you know, when you open it.
2: Yeah.
0: It's like, now I'm a woman.
2: No. You
0: know, like, ta-da. You know? It's like I'm a woman now. Like, ta-da.
2: Are you coming with the tea and the coffee? Put your tray down and ta-da!
0: And ta-da! You know when I take it off? They say maybe I have a girlfriend because I don't have a girlfriend.
2: So are you looking for a girlfriend?
0: Nah, I don't.
2: You don't?
0: Nah.
2: I will happily go through applications for you.
0: Chalisa, nah.
2: No, I'm married for 21 years, so I think I can...
0: You know, it's been like 4 years now, 5 years.
2: Are you single for 5 years?
0: Yes.
2: Oh, no, then just stay that way then.
0: Yeah, I love
2: Why
0: it that
2: must
0: way.
2: Change?
0: No. So now let's say I have a girlfriend and I'm wearing a gown.
2: Okay.
0: So it's bedtime. It's night time. So now I'm going to the bedroom with a gown. Now I had to take it off, right?
2: Mm-hmm.
0: So I'm like... So I unwrap it and then I'm like... So it's like,
2: Wait, first we have to check, are the lights on or off?
0: Obviously, let's say they're on. Whether they're on or off, it's fine.
2: So now, if the lights are off, you don't have to worry about a ta-da.
0: Yeah.
2: You just have to get underneath the duvet and then go, ta-da.
0: You know, there's a side light here. You know, a side lamp.
2: Yeah.
0: So the side lamps are always on, in most cases, before bed. So, which means the lights will be on.
2: Okay.
0: So now... That's my biggest worry. Like, it's now like I'm the one who's doing it harder.
2: Okay. Yeah. I think you should just go for it.
0: Eish. No, you're the one who's supposed to be to do it harder.
2: Oh, I'm supposed to tada.
0: Yeah, tada.
2: No, so I go to sleep first. No. So the tada is if I'm awake.
0: The tada is not happening in the house. The tada is not going to be happening in the house.
2: No tada.
0: We are good that way. Now, yesterday I was at the comedy show in Florida, rather. Oh, many comedians. So after that, we went to a hotel. It was Simpiwe Shembe, Justice Kupega, Zoro, and Pro.
2: Oh!
0: So we went, after the comedy show, we went to have... to eat because we wanted something to eat so we
2: Sishinyama.
0: Went to some restaurant we bought some stuff and burgers it was burgers a lot of burgers we bought burgers okay. And then we moved to the hotel room only got there you know comedians I've got four comedians in the room we couldn't survive so the next door Makelwane couldn't survive so the phone rang can you just slow down the noise too much
2: What was in your burger

0: No. There was a lot of noise. Oh. You know, because I've got like 4 comedians in the room. So
1: you had to take control of all of
0: yes.
1: them.
0: Yes. Now, I want to know, how do you survive when you are comedians and then you are all together? Because I feel like comedians are chaotic by nature.
1: So...
0: Your husband agrees. Your husband approves that. You know, comedians are chaotic. I can't survive. Well, I had a very hard time last night.
1: But you know, laughter is the best medicine.
0: That was the problem. The laughter was there. All the way. We stayed there for about like 2 hours. So for now we have to laugh on a lower level, you know?
1: They can't do that sometimes.
0: They couldn't. And we're like, guys, let's go outside. So we moved outside. We went to the parking lot, so that when we got at least freedom,
1: yeah. Yeah, but that is the South African way. When they don't want us in the hotel making noise, we in the parking lot. The party is always in the parking lot.
0: I saw an American lady who just moved to South Africa. So now she's doing a vlog. She's like, for the first time to see that you can host a party in the parking lot.
1: Yeah.
0: So South Africa just host a party right there in a parking lot. And then he took a photo of people having fun there, brying and drinking in the parking lot. Like, yeah.
1: No, that is the South African way. I remember before I had kids,
0: yeah.
1: I used to go party all night. Because, you know, I didn't have kids and things like that. And I was always married, like, when I was going out partying and everything else like that. And I have been told that I am completely oblivious.
0: Mm.
1: I'm completely oblivious. That's why I find men fascinating.
0: Okay.
1: Because I was completely oblivious to this guy coming and he was trying to flirt with me. And I'm not like looking out for that.
0: Yeah.
1: Because I'm a one woman man.
0: Right.
1: I mean, I'm a one man woman.
0: Sure.
1: Right. So now this guy comes up to me and I was dressed like in pink and black. Mm. And it's the end of the night now. You know, I'm sober.
0: Okay.
1: Now that's how end of the night it is.
0: Yeah.
1: We are done.
0: Yeah,
1: I'm sober. I
0: and
1: can drive
0: sober.
1: Yeah. And my mascara around, my hair is finished, everything else like that. And I don't know what's going on because I'm tired also now. But now, again, as I said, I'm like completely oblivious. And this guy comes up to me and he starts talking to me and everything else like that. And then he looks me up and down in what I now recognize is a very nice way to look at me. And then he goes, I guess you like pink. And I went, no.
0: But you're wearing pink.
1: But I'm wearing pink. And my hair was pink.
0: Oh, man, come on.
1: But let me tell you, that's how we party in the parking lot.
0: Wow.
1: When the club is closed, then we take 5 minutes, we party in the parking lot, and then we all at the church because we all family at the church.
0: So that's how you guys met?
1: No, we actually met at university.
0: Ooh.
1: We met at UKZN at the turn of the last millennium.
0: Wow.
1: In the 20th century.
0: You've got history together. I love it.
1: We've got big history together.
0: Yeah.
1: At one stage, we were the only interracial couple on campus.
0: Really?
1: Yeah.
0: Ooh.
1: Yeah.
0: Wow, man. Very interesting. You can even write a book.
1: I don't know. Does anybody read nowadays?
0: Yes. Pro is an author and they purchase the books. Like, their people are very interesting.
1: Pro is very talented, an author and a comedian.
0: Yeah.
1: And a partier in the parking lot. We must have a parking lot party.
0: We need to have a party in a parking lot.
1: We need to have a party in a parking lot.
0: I would love to party in a parking lot. You can arrange that.
1: I will arrange that with Pro.
0: Yeah, let me give
1: them. On 24th of September is Heritage Day.
0: Ooh, 24th of September. And then we have to check the dates because I don't know. Wake up back tomorrow and come to work after partying.
1: Party in the parking lot.
0: I'll change locations.
1: Okay.
0: Yeah. Now, we are about to wrap it up.
1: Yes.
0: Before the end of this particular segment, we have to teach you some words.
1: Yes.
0: Some good words.
1: So I remember from last week, Imali.
0: Imali. Money. Yeah. Oh, that one is easy.
1: And Imelele, a listener.
0: Umlaleli. I know that one is a little bit like tongue twisting. Not tongue twisting, but it's a little bit... A little bit

0: confusing. It's umlaleli.
1: Umlaleli.
0: When I say lalela,
1: lalela,
0: Zulu can be very weird. Lalela, listen. Umlaleli.
1: Umlaleli.
0: A listener. When I say lalela la, lalela la, I say listen here. You see why I say Zulu is confusing.
1: So that's like three. The main word is the same, but how you are using it.
0: Yes. You know?
1: Yeah.
0: I say, when I say lalela la, when you say to your husband,
1: lalela la, that means hubby, listen to me.
0: Hubby? No. When you say hubby, listen to this.
1: Oh. You say, his name is Herb.
0: Really?
1: Yeah.
0: Oh, I didn't know that. Wow, that's interesting. More even interesting. When you say hub, listen.
1: Hub, listen to me.
0: Listen, no, listen to this. Or listen here.
1: Ileleli. So,
0: hub, lalela la.
1: Lalela la.
0: Yeah, so it's la la la la la. Hub, lalela la.
1: That's so beautiful.
0: Yeah.
1: Lalela la. It's like an entreatment.
0: Exactly. So hub la la la la. Hub, listen here. When maybe it's a nice song playing, hub la la la la.
1: La la la la.
0: Yeah, I think that one is.
1: That is so beautiful. It's such a like you're singing. It's like you're entreating.
0: Exactly.
1: Listen,
0: just like slip. La la.
1: What slip?
0: Slip.
1: Sleep. La la.
0: La la.
1: Oh, and when I say. Tula.
0: Tula,
1: be quiet.
0: Yeah, be
1: Tula
0: quiet.
1: Tula and Lala.
0: Lala. Yeah, when I say Lala, slip.
1: Sleep.
0: When I say slip here, la la la.
1: La la la.
0: Yeah.
1: La la la.

0: Wow. You did not just sing. The note took me away. So it's la la la. It's the note. Yeah, it's like la la la, sleep here. Oh, la la le.
1: La la le, sleep there. Sleep there.
0: Yeah.
1: That's what I need to tell my son. La la there.
0: La la le.
1: La la there. La la there. La la there.
0: Oh man, Chalisa, thank you so much for coming through today.
1: Thank you very much for having me.
0: How about today's words? They were nice. I love them. La la la la la le.
1: La la la la la le.
0: La le la.
1: La le
0: la la. Yes.
1: So you're gonna WhatsApp me all these words?
0: Yeah, I definitely.
1: Thank you.
0: Yeah. So by next week, you should remember all these words.
1: I will.
0: It's a homework.
1: And it's the sports guy's turn now.
0: Yeah, and the news guy.
1: And the news guy. So those are the most important guys.
0: Yeah, on the show, definitely. The news
1: keeping
0: department.
1: Us up to date.
0: Yeah, we gotta know what's happening in and around the world. Yeah.
1: How do I say goodbye again? Sunny Bonner.
0: Bye. Sunny Bonner? Come on now.
1: No.
0: Salagash le. What is Amanda?
1: Amanda.
2: Oh, wow, that's good.
3: I expected Amanda.
1: But you did not even reply.
3: I expected Amanda.
1: Thank you, Amanda.
0: Because who was it? Summer Chobe, Jennifer Hudson.
3: Mm-hmm.
0: Who used to say Amandala?
3: Mandela.
1: Why she didn't just say ah, Mandela?
0: Ah, come on. Thank you so much, Chalisa.
1: Who your aunt?
0: Where do people get a hold of you? Or where do people follow you?
1: You can follow me on social media on the Durban Dope Queen. You can book me through Written Voices. Zonke, you can listen to her on Monday mornings.
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1: To learn more about your financial status. Or you can catch me tomorrow at Amlazi, Section D Cinema Hall. I will be at a woman's business seminar event.
0: All the best for that.
1: Thank you very much. And I look forward to seeing you next week.
0: All right. Ladies and gentlemen, Jolisa Lemon is about to leave the building. Right now, it's your news.
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3: It's an incredible motivation, you know. It's of course the pressure is there, but then if you don't want the pressure, you don't take this type of job. The pressure to continue to develop the players, the pressure to continue to develop the team in a way where the team can develop into a profile of a very, very big team. And this is the discussion that we've had consistently with the club about how we really want to try to develop the playing style to relate to the results and so that we can increase the audience and the number of followers. The Champions League final was a directive to say that the club is moving in a good direction because the stadium was full to capacity.
2: Umasi kubeka yena ke futhi noma ke uma ngabe sikhubeka sisiya kuyena umqeqeshi we TS Galaxy uBernard Parker njengoba ke kwazi ukuthi ke eshaya amagola u4 kodwa ko 3 point lo thothi ke indlela yabe ukukonsider yona ke savimba ukuthi bethole u 3 point ngalokho ke futhi ke Garden Golden Arrows ilona qembu ke futhi ke lizobhekana nabo ke sebefuna lo 3 point njengoba ke ethu uzolungisa ngayo.
4: And now it's just for us to make sure now that the next game against Arrows, that we have to continue with this performance and make sure that we try and keep a clean sheet, because I believe with the type of style that we play, we will always have a goal per game. It's just for us to make sure that we keep it clean at the back.
2: Kanike ngaphandle kwalokho futhi yena umqeqeshi weMamelodi Sundowns uMikhanka Doso uthike eqiniseni ke walimala kabuhlungu uTebogo Mkwena ngesikhathi bebhene phulokwane sitho kubuhlungu uthi onopemba kaze beshange impempe bebanikeza ifalwa ke khumlumi ke ngeyekhadi eliyelo noma ke futhi ke libomvu izinto ezinjengalezi ziyalimaza kakhulu ebholeni laseNingizimu Afrika.
4: I think there's another person that deserves us to win for him today is Tebogo Mkwena. I think everybody saw how his foot stayed from a ruthless action in the middle of many that happened in the last game that were not sanctioned properly, though also for him. And I think that the team, congratulations by the spirit. I saw a strong spirit also on the bench. So the finishers, the starters, bravo, bravo, bravo. I'm happy for the result, of course, because these matches sometimes they don't finish this way. But I think today it's 100% deserved.
2: Uma ngabe ke siya ku Oso noma ke siya ku captain we Springboks uSiyamthanda Kolisi uthi ke iqiniseni indlela kabona ngakhona eminyaka isiyambile usengathatha umhlala phansi noma yinini kodwa ke futhi ke kuyoba nzima mase kufike leso sikhathi.
5: Like the environment that we've built as a group, I miss, like that's what I'm, the playing I'm definitely gonna miss for the what I feel inside, but like we've got this bubble that we've created in college. So many things that help to get us where we are today. Okay. You know, and That is going to be a struggle to find when I don't play anymore.
2: All School Friday Sport Quiz ngomdlalo omncane nabo bonke abake bakora ku Betway Premiership kule season esithombeni ngesikhathi ngumelizwe ku World Cup isithombe ke se under 20 noma ke under 20 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
2: Trails worth millions of rands continually being stolen from our 34,000 kilometer road network. MEC assigned a team to launch an investigation. He has reported that a suspected kingpin who owns a company warehouse has been arrested. The owner was identified by his runners who were arrested last week following an intelligence driven hashtag Nanzani Liaison operation. He was nabbed in Jacobs and is currently in police custody. We wish to acknowledge excellent execution of the operation by our specialized security team and the SAPS Organized Crime Unit. This marks the beginning of the dismantling of the largest heartless criminal syndicate behind the deaths of innocent people. Our road traffic inspectorate team regularly responds to horrific rollover accidents, especially those that occur after out-of-control vehicles slide down embankments. Over the years, more than 500 million has been invested in the erection and maintenance of guardrails across our road network.
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4: For July didn't get SASSA a pension. For August I didn't get. This is now the third time I'm here. I got a number this morning. I went to the lady. She said, I explained to her, said, I'm now under review. I said, but I've got all my stuff here.
1: Uma ngiziphetha ke lezanga leli hora ngiphetha ngodaba oluthi abahlali abangamashumi amahlanu nesikhombisa basesifundazweni iWaro eNigeria abazisulu zokuthunjwa amaqembu emgulukuda basanda kudedelwa kuba ukuthi ke bakuthola kunzima ukuqhubeka nempilo njengoba ke bedlule ezimene ezinzima kufaka phakathi ke nokudedela ehlane kwababekhulelwe ngaleko sizo lodokotela. 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
5: The number of them had delivered some of the

0: us. Some babies were born in the bush. In fact, we had some, I think one or two, that delivered a day or two before they were rescued. So they were all brought here. So we, when they came initially, we put majority of them in our intensive care unit. They've been in captivity for more than 6 months. So they had, majority of them have severe malnutrition with a lot of skin disease, and quite the number had had some fractures, just about one or two.
1: Ilesigebe ngiziphethe ngeleshumi hora mangabe kukhona ufuna sibike ngako ungakhohlwa ukusithumelela umyalezo kwaTsapp aseNewsroom kwathi 0782160996. Nakanjani ke ngo 10:30 nizobuya nama headlines bese ke ngiyagcwalisela ngeleshumi nanye hora.
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3: After noticing that guardrails worth millions of rands continually being stolen from our 34,000 kilometer road network, MEC assigned a team to launch an investigation. He has reported that a suspected kingpin who owns a company warehouse has been arrested. The owner was identified by his runners who were arrested last week following an intelligence driven hashtag Nzani Lizen operation. He was nabbed in Jacobs and is currently in police custody. We wish to acknowledge excellent execution of the operation by our special security team and the SAPS organized crime unit. This marks the beginning of the dismantling of the largest heartless criminal syndicate behind the deaths of innocent people. Our road traffic inspectorate team regularly responds to horrific rollover accidents, especially those that occur after out-of-control vehicles slide down embankments. Over the years, more than 500 million has been invested in the erection and maintenance of guardrails across our road network.
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2: There have been a significant number of excess deaths from heat this summer already, and we need to make sure that advice gets out to stay hydrated, to help people to be hydrated, so that figure doesn't rise any further. We would say to retailers, do not put disposable barbecues on sale at this moment in time. They have been the cause of significant fires, and we, you know, there's one thing that can be done that everybody should be doing. People shouldn't be using them out in the open where there's a significant risk of fire.
0: Ilezi ke bengiziphethe ngeleshumi nanyihora, nakanjani ke ngo 11:30 ngizobuya nama headlines bese ke ngiyagcwalisela ngeleshumi nambili.
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1: Two suspects who were arrested for dealing in drugs as well as possession of unlawful firearm and ammunition in Mayville on Thursday night will appear in the Deputy Magistrate Court on Friday, the 14th of August. The two suspects, aged 20 and 26 years old, were arrested during an intelligence-led operation by police officers who were members of the Northern Provincial Organized crime, who specialize in narcotics at a residence at Pantas area in Mayville. The suspects were put under police surveillance from June 26 after police detectives uncovered their suspected illicit drug trade in Overport and surrounding suburbs. After enough information was gathered, a search and seizure warrant was obtained, and during the execution, the suspects were found with a firearm and 50 rounds of ammunition or different caliber of firearms, drugs including mandrakes, heroin, and cocaine. The recovered drug is estimated to the value of over 700,000 rand.
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3: If you check a few years ago, leading causes of death were infections, HIV, AIDS, TB, malaria, etc., etc., as you have already said. But that is shifting very fast towards non-communicable diseases, diabetes, high blood pressure, strokes, kidney diseases, cancer. That's exactly what we are going through, and it's true for the whole world, not only for South Africa. It is a crisis. Remember, communicable diseases like HIV, AIDS, and TB, we can fight them because we know the organism, or the, in common language, the germ, the bacteria or virus that causes them. Now, non-communicable disease, you can't point to one particular cause. That's why they are called diseases of lifestyle. The best way is to start at prevention of diseases and promotion of health.
0: Uma ngiziphetha ke leza ngaleli hora ngiphetha ngodaba oluthi uhulumeni wase-United Kingdom ubamba umhlangano ophuthumayo mayelana ke namazwi ngokushisa ngokwedlulele kulelazwe. Undunankulu e-UK umhlonishwa u-Andy Burnham ubeke kanje.
4: There have been a significant number of excess deaths from heat this summer already, and we need to make sure that advice gets out to stay hydrated, to help people to be hydrated, so that figure doesn't rise any further. We would say to retailers, do not put disposable barbecues on sale at this moment in time. They have been the cause of significant fires, and we, you know, there's one thing that can be done that everybody should. be doing. People shouldn't be using them out in the open where there's a significant risk of fire.
0: Ilezike ebengiziphethe ngeleshumi nambili hora nakanjani ke ngo 12:30 zobuya futhi nezinye izindaba esigcwele.
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5: 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Uhlokokozi. 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I-vibe yethu. 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
1: Yeah.
0: It caught me off guard, but however, it's so good in the hood. So what I'm going to say, are you good? Hopefully you are doing great. This is Inanda 88.4 FM. Today is a press to radio. Dennis Ferrer. And this is how we're saying Sanbona. Yeah, with Touch the Sky. So basically, what's going to be happening from here on? Well, it's been happening. It's not like it's going to be starting with this show. We're going to be going down memory lane. Just a reminder. And some of the things that used to happen back in the days. So that's what's going to be happening all the way till 3 this afternoon on the Lunchtime Fix with myself, Tulani Zondi. Otherwise, how are you doing? You're doing good? I just hope you're doing absolutely crazily amazing. Namhlanje. Being a Friday. 068-764-9969. We locked in. I'm going to be checking in with the VIPs as well. And just to know, who are we rolling with all the way to 3? Namhlanje. On a Friday, the 14th of August, 2026. Thank you, Ndlovukazi. Oh, yeah. Quite a great show. What a great show. Yeah. Esam Zugwana. Yeah. It was aligned, ne? It was aligned. And then I somewhat, got an inkling, Uguti, you thoroughly enjoyed some of the songs that you played. Because, you were within the era as well. I mean, hence that's why. It's nostalgic. It's we're going down memory lane, trying to evoke those memories, trying to relive the moment like that. So it was good. So let's continue. Let's take the baton and run with it.

thinking too much. It's Inanda 88.4 FM. Today is the Breasted Radio, the Lunchtime Fix with myself, Otulani Zoni. This is the 21 Pilots, and this is a ride. Before this one, it's Shikana with Kyle Dodge with Back to the Beach. 25 minutes after 12. Hello. How you doing? You doing good? I just hope you're doing great as much as I am right here in the studio. And I'm Slanja. 0687649969. Let me check it with the VIPs. What do I have here? Yes. We see so. Lovely, my brother. Thank you so much. Yes, 25 after 12. And this is the Friday edition of the Lunchtime Fix. Uber South Africa is actually making some changes and to its ride hailing offering. So one of those changes is the temporary suspension of the Uber Moto. The motorcycle ride service. Yeah, that's Uber Eats thingy, whatever. Uber says that the motor service is currently paused while it evaluates feedback and insight gathered during its pilot phase. So the service was launched in South Africa in early 2025, and initially targeting parts of Joburg with fares starting from

from around 18 rand or so. So this comes shortly after Uber announced changes to its product range, including cutting its traditional Uber X offering as the company reassess how many option customers actually need. So Uber currently has several products, including Go, Comfort, Black, Electric, as well as Moto. The Moto has been suspended, though. So what does this mean, though, for the consumer and motorcycle riders? So is Uber responding to customer demand, safety concern, competition, or simply trying to streamline its business? We'll get to find out, and those are some of the questions that should be posed to them. You have an app, why don't you ask?

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0: Morning, it's approximately 5:30. The Fire Services Directorate received the report of a house fire at 743 Funford Road. It was house number 57 in Chatsworth. Upon arriving, fire crews found the entire house fully involved with fire, both the ground and the first floor involved in flames. The fire had spread throughout the residence and there were no signs of any witnesses available to indicate where or how the fire originated. One occupant sustained smoke inhalation injuries but managed to escape and was transported to RK Khan Hospital. One male occupant was found still inside the house with extensive third-degree burns and was pronounced deceased by Amawele Ambulance Service. Fire crews successfully extinguished the fire in approximately 20 minutes after arrival on scene. Medical services and SAPS were also in attendance. SAPS officials attended the recovery of the deceased body with subsequent handover to the morgue vehicle.
1: Abasola ababili ababoshwe overport enkabeni esentshonalanga edolobha iTheku izolo ebusuku kulandeleke ukutholakala nedakamizwa kanye nebhamu ezinezinhlavu okungekho emthethweni kulandeleke ukuba bavele enkantolo kamantshi asethekwini namhlanje. 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
2: Two suspects who were arrested for dealing in drugs as well as possession of unlicensed firearm and ammunition in Mayville on Thursday night will appear in the Deputy Magistrate Court on Friday, the 14th of August. The two suspects, aged 20 and 26 years old, were arrested during an intelligence-led operation by police officers who were members of the Kwazulu-Natal Provincial Organized Crime, who specialize in narcotics at a residence at Pontus area in Mayville. The suspects were put under police surveillance from June 26 after police detectives uncovered their suspected illicit drug trade in Overport and surrounding suburbs. After enough information was gathered, a search and seizure warrant was obtained, and during the execution, the suspects were found with a firearm and 50 rounds of ammunition of different caliber of firearms, drugs including mandrags, heroin and cocaine. The recovered drug is estimated to the value of over 700,000 rand.
1: Uma sihlabela phambili ke sithola udaba oluthi imindeni yase Eastern Cape ifuna ke impendulo kumasipala wase Buffalo City kulandela ke isimo esingesihle samathuna akulomasipala. 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
3: We've paid for the grave a huge amount of 4,500. There was nothing that we were told about the problem within the cemetery. Then we discovered this problem after the bereavement. We were respecting our mother, we were sharing our last moments by that time. But the very painful thing is that when we visit the grave, there was a lot of water and the coffin is damaged. It's very painful.
4: The problem is on poor planning in Buffalo City, where they don't prioritize the most important things in Buffalo City, because you can't have a place of this nature and you don't have security. There's no fencing and there's nothing. And again, it's across the Buffalo City. It's like that. All these cemeteries, they don't have fences. That's why you see cows here again.
1: Ngiphetha ngoluthi umengameli waseNamibia uDokotela uNethumbo Nandi Ndaitwa uthi abantu besifazane kumele banikezwe amathuba okuba abaholi ezenikazi iAfrika. Ubeke kanje.
5: We must continuously strive upward, as there is always more to gain. We ought never to become satisfied with being first and neglect the work needed to ensure that we are not the last. The presence of women in leadership roles does not complete the work of women's empowerment. Representation must translate into improving livelihoods for both women and men.
1: Ilezi ke ebengezi pete inga lesi skato manga begu kona ufuna sibige ngago. Unga kutlogu stumelelu mialezo kwa tapase newsroom kwa 078-216-06.
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0: Oh, it's such a lovely one indeed. It's taken from Duncan Scuva Makuluva, and that's Umfana Wase Maria. And this is a Tiki Tiki from our Kambambo. It's a 44:16 away from 1 o'clock, 1 o'clock smack. This is in under 80.4 FM. Today is the best radio, the official sound. So when I'm done, I say, otherwise, you're doing good. I just hope you do, as we are right here in the studio. And I'm Sanjay. It's a Friday. And if you love South African music that can make you move, but at the same time touch your soul, then this is a conversation you are definitely want to hear all about. Yeah? So my guest today is actually a rising South African Afro-soul artist, and who has been steadily carving out her own space in the music industry. And she first caught attention with an energetic dance-driven release like Amapoisa, and which has actually surpassed about 100,000 views on YouTube, as well as Asi Ngamava. Amavaka. But now, and she is showing us another side of her artistry, and she is exploring more soulful and experiencing expressive sound. And her latest single, Say No Niggas. Lol. We'll get to find out really bit about what exactly Le Isin of Negazi, which is actually a beautiful reflection of that evolution. So bringing together R&B as well as the soul influences while still maintaining the authenticity and versatility that have become part of her musical identity. And today we get to know the woman behind the music, the journey, the inspiration, and of course the story behind that very interesting title, Say No Niggas. Tazan.
1: So,
0: I'm good. I'm awesome.
1: Yeah,
0: bro. Let's start with the name.
1: Which one? My real name or this one?
0: No, the one. Tazan.
1: Mm-hmm.
0: Yeah. What's with the name?
1: Man, if you were to understand the meaning of the name first, yeah.
0: I mean, I think generally everybody knows Tazan, a male figure.
1: Yeah, sure. I'm exactly.

0: jumping from tree to tree. But for you, Tarzan, how it came about?
1: The jumper from tree to tree.
0: Really?
1: Yeah.
0: Okay, talk to me.
1: Okay, no, actually. As we all know, Ukuthi uTarzan was the only human amongst izilwane
0: in the jungle.
1: Yes. Mm-hmm. So, I wish we asked Ukuthi awukwazi ukuhlala nibhubesi ozokudla. But then, yena wakhula namabhubesi. Amkhulisa futhi imfene leja yabakhula. Eventually, we're gonna say rana ngishihlathi. Instead, what defeated the most feared animal, we jungle.
0: We in the jungle, yes.
1: Yes. Mm-hmm. And then became the king.
0: Mm-hmm.
1: Here, take that
0: narrative.
1: Yes, mm-hmm. We got like Mina as okay. Tarzan.
0: Yeah.
1: So I am Tarzan, my name.
0: Yeah.
1: Except ngazihlahla, by the way. And then I'm going to grow. So I'm just going to see.
0: So in the midst of everything that is actually happening, and so you as uTarzan, mm-hmm. So we are in this jungle.
1: Yes.
0: Yeah.
1: I refer to conquer. Yes, I refer the music industry as the jungle.
0: All
1: right. Well, you know, but then obviously there will be challenges along the way, of which again, there nano milipi artisti liaba nama challenges.
0: Yeah.
1: Nano mumu pumsebenzi we have nama challenges.
0: Obviously, yeah.
1: Yes.
0: Absolutely.
1: So, in this manner, it's me on the spotlight. It's me out there with so many challenges that I'm sure that many people will be seeing because and makes me, you know, obala.
0: You're a public figure. You know what? I think you've made a transition because I mean, your music has evolved from Afro tech, Afri dance. And now it's more soulful sound. What inspired the change and the direction as well?
1: I did.
0: You did?
1: Yeah. Well, one, my voice, I don't think
0: that's confidence.
1: Two, from Afro Tech to Afro Soul, we were just playing, trying to check which sound is actually going to be fit for me.
0: Yeah.
1: Because yes, in Uli, we Afro Tech, and it was nice,
0: right.
1: You know. So I want to try this, you know, I want to try that also. Comfortable corner, not that, but this one feels more comfortable.
0: For now.
1: Yes.
0: Yeah, you might actually move and then venture into something else and then explore an experience.
1: Afro soul ngihleli again.
0: Right.
1: But I will do that and that.
0: Or double on.
1: Yeah.
0: Let's talk about let's address the elephant in the room, the title of the song, Say No Niggas. What gave you the idea? What are we talking about? What is exactly is Le Say No Niggas?
1: Bentley Z.
0: So what sparked the idea? What happened in it for you to come up with this song and the title as well?
1: Seriously, okay, here. Not that uTarzan is currently in love or whatever.
0: Yeah.
1: But I do believe in love a lot.
0: Okay.
1: I believe ukuthi siphila nje ngenxayothandwa ngisho. Actually, there's nothing ngaphandle kothando. So Usay Nomnikazi was actually inspired by that. Ngobani? Mina mangena ku TikTok, the first thing I see amakhapula in love. Either uzobabona sebehlukene abanye, but still omunye uzobe sesithandana nomunye athandana nomunye. Uthando siyalithanda, siyalandela, siyalwela. Yabo ileyo nto leyo. So Usay Nomnikazi is a song that anyone person could relate to.
0: Sure.
1: Even you.
0: Yeah.
1: Now when you tremble to your shell, when I was not to your wasn't share.
0: It won't tremble shame. And then I haven't been into able footy learn again. So we born again. But it's all good. Thank you.
1: Yeah. So
0: for believing in me. But I can. I'm able. I'm capable as well.
1: My love, more feel like I went there again later. You know, you can just download Ingoma as a new send the room funayo. So Ingoma Usay Nomnikazi is not too related, like it's not too specific of like abantu engithi yabo izolalelwa yibona. So ngalokho ngisho ukuthi you don't have to be in love. You don't have to be in a relationship, stuff
0: right,
1: like that.
0: Right, yeah.
1: Uthando, we all celebrate it and it comes and goes, but always classic figure.

0: So Sonke said deserve a full time. I think Otando is a very beautiful thing. We all deserve to enjoy it. Mm-hmm. It deserves to be enjoyed and now celebrated in some type of way. So, yes.
1: You know what? Let's go back to Amaphoyisa, all right? Yeah. The song gave us energy. You know, it had that energetic dance-driven. Mm-hmm. And as opposed to, say, Nomnikazi, where it's more soulful, which Tarzan feels more natural? Kuya, in these two
0: say
1: different
0: genres.
1: That's the one, eh?
0: Yes.
1: All right, let's talk about Say Nomnikazi. It's out.
0: Yes,
1: everybody can able to consume it, right?
0: Yeah, but Lapumang on 3 July, so it's available on all social platforms. Very good,
1: very, nice.
0: Very good. On TikTok, people have been supporting using the sound. It has reached almost 100 and something K. Amanda must have been this sound. On YouTube, it's over 80, if I'm not mistaken, today. And then on Spotify, abantu nje babizi bal streamer, you know, I'm so happy, I'm so grateful a lot.
1: Oh, this is very nice. This is
0: abantu baze bang supporter beqala nongazi.
1: Nokukwazi, ne?
0: Yes.
1: I'm gonna, hey, listen, check out the name. She is the force to be, reckoned with. And her name is Tarzan. And as a female artist and navigating la emzansi, we industry, we would say. However, I have... What are some of the biggest challenges you would say when you've came across and then you were able to overcome them?
0: Firstly, I'm very new to this. Mm-hmm. So, my challenges angako. And also
1: as
0: for
1: much.
0: Me,
1: yeah.
0: It wasn't that hard to challenge them challenges back.
1: Right, right.
0: Because I'm artist nje. I'm a choir.
1: Oh, is it?
0: So, I've been to choirs in high school, secondary schools, and then eventually I joined a new choir, UIC, Mzumbe Inspirational Choir, Central.
1: Yeah.
0: So when I joined that choir, it went places. It was seriously rubbing shoulders with the
1: Legacy.
0: The Legacy, yes.
1: Yeah.
0: The Ladysmith Black Mambazo.
1: Nice.
0: Mnubiazo.
1: Yeah.
0: So it actually, you know, it trained me.
1: Right.
0: So before Ngize Ngibe, a solo artist, I was in that choir, which got a chance also to work with Mnubiazo on the album Mnubiazo Ubok.
1: Talking about albums.
0: Ibizwa Unundab in Ingoma.
1: Yes.
0: Ah,
1: Rabonage, Abokaka. You had to say that, ne?
0: Yeah, I know.
1: Listen, talking about albums, when are we expecting an album, a full body of work from you? Or an EP, even?
0: EP, before the end of the year. Before Sivale Lunyaga.
1: I announce it soon.
0: But in the meantime, I have another single, Ezo Puma. Engifuna ukuthi ngiphinde ngenze njalo na
1: again. Oh, nice. Yeah.
0: Yazi nzwethozela ngithande
1: kakhulu. You have so much confidence in us. But I mean, definitely, we will be able to love it. Let's have like a quick, rapid fire questions to you. Snap. All right? Let's go. Afro Soul or Afro Tech?
0: Afro Soul.
1: Here we go. Studio or stage?
0: Stage.
1: Early morning creativity or midnight creativity?
0: Early morning.
1: One artist you'd love to collaborate with?
0: From South Africa or?
1: Doesn't matter.
0: Okay, Jennifer Hudson.
1: Jennifer Hudson, who I like. Yeah, thinking big. Your favorite Tarzan song right now?
0: Say Nomnikazi.
1: Yeah. Describe you say Nomnikazi in one word.
0: Oh my God, beautiful, hot,
1: beautiful.
0: I don't know.
1: I like. All right, Tarzan, listen, we are about to drop your song. Otherwise, if abantu bekufuna ke ukukthola ezinkundleni zokuxhumana, how do we get in touch with you?
0: Okay, on TikTok, Facebook, and Instagram, I go by Tarzan Nelisa.
1: Mm-hmm.
0: And if you wanna, those are the three inkundla zokuxhumana engithola la kuzona, basically.
1: It's Facebook?
0: Facebook, TikTok, and Instagram.
1: Right.
0: And then if you... want to like hire me for voting vele somewhere.
1: Yeah,
0: you
1: get for bookings me or that. For
0: ease.
1: Yeah.
0: You get me, we send an email to tolanimajosi@gmail.com.
1: tolanimajosi@gmail.com.
0: Yes.
1: Right, cool.
0: And his number or phone 072-191-2790.
1: Asipinda.
0: 072-191-2790.
1: Lovely. Tarzan, thank you so much for coming through. We wish you all the best in your musical career and to your future endeavors as well. And we're looking forward to the next single that you promised that you're going to be dropping just before the EP, right?
0: All right, yes.
1: And which

0: promises to be another smash.
1: Obviously.
0: Say no, niggas.
1: Yeah,
0: I said doubt. Otherwise, we're about to drop the song and from Tarzan and saying no niggas, and it's out on all DSPs, and one can able to consume that, and then you saying it's doing very well.
1: Very well.
0: Absolutely. All right, this is it. This is Inanda 88.4 FM hanging out with me, Tulani Zondi. All right, say no niggas. I see you again. She's talking about Inkliziyo, by the way, here. So don't get your mind run wild. Thank you, Tarzan.
1: Thank you so much for having me.

0: Well, if you didn't know, and you might probably think she is talking about something totally different too, but yes, inkiziyo. Inomnikazi. Look out for her, and that's Tarzan, and you said across all social media platform it's Tarzan. Tarzan Nelisa.
1: Yes.
0: All right, Tarzan Nelisa. You can able to consume her music right here. 1 o'clock smack. We're going to be going for the news, a full bulletin, and Sibusiso. Umfana waka Jobe is going to be coming through right here, telling us exactly what we need to know in terms of Fugutu Gwenzakalani. Ezweli Sankile, 0687649969. That's how you can able to get in touch as well. And I'm going to be checking in with the VIPs. I see Mashambisa.
2: Hi.
0: As well as a couple of other people as well, and we're going to be coming through there, and then we will be playing your VNs. Let's go for the news.
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1: 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Convention Center enkabeni nedolobha iTheku.
2: At all these delays, they really cost our economy. It can mean a business that does not open, an investment that does not happen, or a job that is never created. We know that MSMEs are central to driving South Africa's growth and transformation, as evidenced by the National Development Plan. South Africa must create 11 million new jobs by 2030, and 90% of those shall come from small enterprises, which means 9 million jobs that are expected from the MSMEs that we either not supporting or we are frustrating.
1: Kushone umuntu oyedwa eChatsworth eningizimi yeTheku kulandela ke umlilo oqhubeke emzini okulendawo umuntu wesibili uphuthunyiswe esibhedlela umnyango wezokucishwa komlilo kumkhandlu weTheku uthi 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
3: This morning at approximately 5:30, the Fire Services Directorate received the report of a house fire at 743 Funford Road. It was house number 57 in Chatsworth. Upon arriving, fire crews found the entire house fully involved with fire, both the ground and the first floor involved in flames. The fire had spread throughout the residence and there were no signs of any witnesses available to indicate where or how the fire originated. One occupant sustained smoke inhalation injuries but managed to escape and was transported to RK Khan Hospital. One male occupant was found still inside the house with extensive third-degree burns and was pronounced deceased by Amawele Ambulance Service. Fire crews successfully extinguished the fire in approximately 20 minutes after arrival on scene. Medical services and SAPS were also in attendance. SAPS officials attended the recovery of the deceased body with subsequent handover to the morgue vehicle.
1: Uma sihlabela phambili ke sithola udaba oluthi ungqongqoshe wombutho wezokuvikela kulelu enje Motsega uvule ngokusemthethweni isibhedlela esisha enkanjini amasosha eseForest Hill eGqeberha esifundazweni iEastern Cape. 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
4: Got units around the Eastern Cape. Instead of sending people to Cape Town or to Pretoria, it means we are going to save in terms of dealing with problems here. So there is nothing more pleasing to a soldier to know that when I'm in deployment, my family is going to be taken care of.
1: Uma ngiziphetha ke lezanga lele ihora ngiphetha ngodaba oluthi umengameli waseNamibia uDokotela Nethumbo Nandi Ndayithwa uthi ke abantu besifazane kumele banikeze amathuba okuba baholi ezwenikazi iAfrika ubeke kanje.
5: We must continuously strive upward as there is always more to gain. We ought never to become satisfied with being first and neglect the work needed to ensure that we are not the last. The presence of women in leadership roles does not complete the work of women's empowerment. Representation must translate into improving livelihoods for both women and men.
1: Ilizike ebengiziphethe ngelokuqala ihora nakanjani ke ngo 1:30 unoduduzo nomvalo uzofika nama headlines bese ke eyagcwalisela ngelesibili ihora nisale kahle.
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0: Hi, it's a beautiful one taken from a reason, aka as well as Coolie Chana Machanas. And this is Yippie Ikaye. It's 13:38 to 22 away from 2 o'clock, 2 o'clock smack. Everything's going to be the news, the full bulletin. You can be able to look forward to that. This is a Friday edition of the Lunchtime Fix with myself, Otulani Zondi. Otherwise, how are you doing? 068-764-9969. I'm seeing a lot of people and who are coming through on our WhatsApp, and I'm going to be going through to you guys and just to check in with. And also, a little bit later on, I'm going to be joined by Mr. Langa Yengwa from Bonga Banzi Business Consulting, and we're going to be having a little bit of a sit-down chat, because you know it's Entrepreneurship Corner on a Friday, so it's always exciting when artists are from different corners of the music scene and come together to create something that brings their different experiences, sounds, and energies into one record. So today we have a very special collaboration on the show. Joining us are DJ Clarkus and Ionic, who have teamed up with Konke on the brand new single Ngibambe, released today. Nohal, you're gonna hear all about it. DJ Clarkus is a Durban born DJ, producer, event coordinator, who started his journey behind the desk back in 2010 in Fanawagate. Yeah, you've been at it for like a minute now, hey? So over the years, he has shared stages with some of the biggest names in South African music, and has continued to grow his reputation through his genre branding, blending sets and original production. So he officially stepped into the music production with Ngeke and featuring Ze Makeba in 2025, followed by his project Heavyland and Steady, and later release in March this year, and already finding audience beyond South African, South Africa, including listeners in England, Iwena, as well as the Europe countries as well. Okay. And also, we have Ionic, a DJ, producer, songwriter, and whose approach to music goes beyond simply performing. He is involved with The Basement in Pietermaritzburg and sees music and entertainment as a platform to connect with people, inspire communities, and create opportunities as well. So, these two musical minds, together with Onke, are actually giving us Ngibambe Namhlanje. Clarkus, Ionic, gentlemen, Nikrent. Yeah, that was good. Yeah, that was a lengthy intro.
1: A very lengthy one.
0: Yeah, that was a lengthy intro. But I mean, arise, Nikrent, Volof. Nice. All right. And welcome to the show, obviously. Okay, let's start with the new single, Ngibambe. Where did the collaboration actually begin?
1: I had an idea, ne?
0: Sure.
1: Ngibambe idea, ngathinta umfazi. Umfazi apparently useMaritzburg. So, naye waba nale feel yale idea enginayo, and then of it, and I drive down as an Ogonke.
0: Yeah.
1: Was a studio, such a studio. Our studio took like 6 hours.
0: No!
1: So apparently, So, Mrs. Studio, we brainstorming. Ithini way forward, la lengo masayizwa, is it exciting enough?
0: Sure.
1: What can we add?
0: Yeah.
1: Yeah, well, so that's how we collaboration, That's how we collaboration, we are come wall up.
0: Because
1: in Omashambe, it took like almost 2 to 3 months after TNZ. Because we had that back and forth,

0: think we need to change this.
1: Yeah.
0: I think this is what we have to do. Mm-hmm. Okay, sharp. Because at an end goal, what's a band do? Bejabule. And two, ingomi kwa azuthi iphinde sustain for a longer period.
1: Because
0: thina sikholelwa kakhulu engomeni a short goal. Kumele ube
1: long term.
0: Yabo mase iphelela kanjalo. Ufuna ukwazi uphinde urecap kuyona kunale yangoma leyana.
1: It has to have like a staying power.
0: Yeah, sure.
1: 100%. Sure. So that's how you guys teamed up and then I get the creative process a studio back and forth. Here, Tegwini, back at Pietermaritzburg, and then also trying to find that niche, and then because you guys felt too good to know it wasn't complete. And then after 3 months, and when the song is done, and then that's in it, Gibambe. So Gibambe, it's simply means hold, and but I mean, what's the story behind Gibambe?
0: Gibambe is actually a love song.
1: Mm.
0: It's just out, it has a lane out here, what if it's in the understand what when end we bona kanje yamatshira but kahla kahla amatshira awafani uzomthola wona kahla kahla uzojabulisa inhliziyo yakho. So it's more something ethi it's a song of hope but with love,
1: right
0: so that's where it actually derives from.
1: Yeah,
0: so
1: That is okay, cool. Well, we'll get to play the song and Abantu Bazozola for themselves. And because actually, instability, that's it. So, but I mean, for you, Clarkers, and you've been behind the desk for ages now, since 2010. And how different producing your record compared to, let's say, DJ?
0: It has different experience. Yeah. My experience are fun because more figure abandoning, abandon abafan.
1: Sure.
0: Ne likability abando I fan.
1: Right.
0: So you need to digest, read the room, and give what people want at the end of the day. Yeah. Yeah,
1: you must have got to read the room.
0: Yes. You have to read the room, Jay. Ubona ukuthi okay mengithi because if anasemculweni ne you need to understand ukuthi umculo uhamba isikhathi ushintshe, like for instance kunesikhathi ukuthola ukuthi umaskanda uya develop, kunesikhathi ukuthola ukuthi umaskanda usuwehlile sekunyuka hip hop, kunomaskanda ukuthola ukuthi uyehla sekudominate house, like for instance ngeyikhathi zoquest operate hip hop at that time,
1: right.
0: And then mase kuba khona igap ye house ihlezi iqo ikhona, such as igqomo, but the house nayo it varies, iyashintsha ngama genres akhona because i sound ayisafani, kune le sound endala siyaziyo leyo lekho utlekho umdala no lekho manje asafani because i sound we call it it's matured, yabo, to the listeners. So ingakho ngithi mina every experience I find when it comes to production, nendlela odlala ngayo.
1: Well, Ionic, you are a producer, a DJ as well, and also a songwriter.
0: Sure.
1: And let's talk about you writing Ngibambe, and how important was your writing contribution, Gwan?
0: On my side, Ngibambe, bingabhalwanga yimina.
1: Oh, you didn't write them?
0: Yeah, yabhalwa konke.
1: Oh, konke did that. Okay,
0: konke
1: cool. Your contribution on Ngibambe,
0: I come with the passion more than anything. Because now, I want a simple question if you were to ask me, Nick, what would you prefer to DJ or to produce? I'd prefer being a producer.
1: Yeah, I understand.
0: Because now, it goes with character and understanding yourself as a person.
1: Right.
0: So, once you are a DJ, you need to understand that you need to be an outgoing person. You need to be out there in the people's eyes. Understand?
1: Yeah.
0: And understanding that in the industry that we're in, 8 out of 10 people are fake.
1: Oh, here we go.
0: You understand?
1: Hey, I'm gonna in Zamba Yonke.
0: So now it then says you're gonna keep to your lane and then you look weird.
1: Sure.
0: In this thing that's fake.
1: Yeah.
0: You understand?
1: Yeah.
0: You
1: stand out like a sore thumb. I get you.
0: You understand?
1: Yeah.
0: So we can DJ, yes, but the sound in production tells the story more than anything.
1: Well, Clarkers, you've worked your way through DJing and into production and also what it is, Ingege and Haviland, right? But working on my project and then also your latest project is Steady.
0: Yeah.
1: But it transition, I want to find out. It transition, AEP, and what taught you as well about yourself as an artist as well?
0: Gizuban is. To be honest,

0: whenever you're in studio or whenever you try to bring an idea to life through music, you always want to level up.
1: Here we go.
0: Yeah, but it's stepies. Actually, you compare to what you've done, mesu compare and sound the abani, mesu ebono was okay, unga shuisa and all, ama elements, unga breaker if na anan, uzunyu stepies as no one. So, whenever you do music, actually, really, you wanna do more of bitterness, rather than uhlezi uba
1: stagnant umile nje la
0: umile ndawone so yabo so that's how we come about and then with the involvement, because our music is all about holding each other's hands.
1: I
0: can share something with uanik ngithi verse, what do you think? And then ngithi give me your honest opinion. Yabo, anginike honest opinion ngiyithathe. Me khona ama ads on angafaka awafaka, because we all about that. Yabo, we work together because it growth ebalekile. So ekugcineni ngingasho ukuthi experience is all about new sea level rather than to be stand still.
1: All right, hanging out with Clark, DJ Clark has, as well as Ionic. Ionic, here's a question for you. I mean, your philosophy is built on umuntu ngumuntu ngabantu, ne?
0: Sure.
1: But I want to find out, how does that philosophy show up in your way of you collaborate with my artist?
2: I'll make a simple example, ne? There's Zugonke we've worked with here, ne? If someone else comes and says, Gonke, can you work? There's gonna be a procedure. It's okay. You go through management, because
1: Uanda Umusaki. Pillar to post.
2: You understand?
1: Yeah.
2: So with Ndewutsi Fetu, Izandla Zakeza, and it goes a long way now. You understand? If you show Ubuntu Muntu, it becomes in use instead lower by its action reaction. You understand me? Mojang Subuntu Muntu Nai, also Chang Subuntu Gwen.
1: Talk to me about the chemistry when you guys were in studio when you were making that song.
2: Besides the chemistry,
1: besides
2: the chemistry, I think there are things that I have individually, and there are things that he has individually, but they complement each other in a way that it just it's like a glove in the hand.
1: It fits.
2: You understand?
1: Yeah.
2: Because for him, he's got the fire that's burning inside him that says, "I'm gonna hotspot you." Understand? On my side, I've just got the passion. I'm saying, no, man, I'll just do this, but it's because I love it. Understand? He's got the fire that says, we're making it happen.
1: Was there ever a disagreement when you guys coming up with this project?
0: It has to be. Lo muntu uwenze lo mculo, ne?
1: Right.
0: Me wenze umculo, uhlezi ethi efethu, hamba check it ethize ku YouTube. Me ngicheck message lo muntu une experience umculo.
1: Yeah.
0: But I think ube ne disconnect. Ne, in terms of umculo.
1: Yeah.
0: Mina ngaqala nga push production.
1: Yeah.
0: But in such a way ukuthi khona engiyithandile ukuthi I brought back the fire.
1: Yeah.
0: Cause the old man,
1: they didn't lose his sparking dog.
0: Some lose his sparking. Or the old man, and then the passion ngayo.
1: Ukhona.
0: Cause we kichumu kakod. Umunye ashoni le umunye ayehlezantsi. Sihamba ku N2 nje straight holding ana. Sina. So we no muntu ongasho ukuthi spark saluza apart. And the end goal, I think manje, indlela yokusebenza ayisafani neqala, yabo, because asibonisani indlela yokusebenza yethu.
2: I don't think it's back. It's not really like me. It's responsibility.
1: Responsibilities.
2: Yeah. So
1: you had many less. What do you mean responsibilities?
2: Abo as panta kanje. Kumele sibe clear ukuthi ipassion angeke wondle umndeni.
1: Oh, I get you.
2: Understand? Yeah. So it then starts there whereby umndeni usudinga wena ukuthi kahle
1: kahle. Step up.
2: Step up.
1: Yeah.
2: And manje ngeke ngilonge kuthi mina mfethu ngisayophanda. You need to find a way. So once you find the way, you look back and say, "Ay, man, no, man."
1: Mm-mm.
2: But then you're gonna need someone who's gonna say, "This is you. This is you."
1: Yeah.
2: Mina ithuku ukuthi umama wasendlini athi kimi, "I understand ukuthi you're happy now."
1: Right.
2: But there's an aspect of you a happy naturally.
1: Sure.
2: So ngiyafuna ukuthi ibuye leyo happiness leyo, and it comes through music.
1: Yeah.
2: Understand? So Clark asithe ezoyilinka kumina vele endlini ya

0: Little Snowman. Go back and be you.
1: Right.
0: Yes,
1: yeah.
2: Very nice. And these guys have got a brand new single, and it dropped in Namhlanje, and it's called Ngibambe. We're going to be dropping that song. But I mean, I have a quick fire question to you guys, right? Quick! Snap! I'll point. Okay, first things first. Club or festival?
0: Festival.
2: All right, club or festival?
0: Club.
2: Club. Vinyl or digital?
0: Both.
2: Same question.
0: Digital.
2: DJing or producing?
0: Both. Yeah.
2: Same to you.
0: Production.
2: Durban or Peter Maris Beck Nightlife? I know it's gonna be like. You represent Durban, but I mean, hey, let me give it to you. Yeah. Durban or Peter Maris Beck Nightlife?
0: Hey, Mr. Maris Beck.
2: Yeah, boo! Palapa.
0: Hey, Mr. Maris Beck. I think
2: So the question, the answer to that?
0: IPMP.
2: PMP. You? Obvious.
0: I'll go with PMP mainly because I had never experienced into like talking being
2: Right.
0: And then on Wednesday, I had an opportunity to go to the Columbia Glendon Le, a new wave Le, at the Bay and Sinela Park, was in your zone now. So I got to realize what most of these people that I actually work with from Durban. So I was able to read the energy. So I was like, nah, man, this is not for me.
2: Exactly. Those distance are you like?
0: Yeah.
2: All right, let's move on. Studio session during the day or late night?
0: Yeah, fine.
2: What South African artist you like to collaborate with?
0: To be honest, I'm feeling that I'm totally energy and advice.
2: Yeah.
0: Go play coffee.
2: Black coffee.
0: Because the reason why is,
2: yeah,
0: so we sound there like South Africa.
2: Mm-hmm.
0: What decide where we sound like globally,
2: yeah? Yeah.
0: From there, one of us are focused. We say businessman,
2: right, right.
0: So we are born slow muntu. We say involved with my sound and money.
2: Sure.
0: We need to expect in the advice through it. Rather than no muntu says the air like South African.
2: Wanted.
0: Yes, man. We need to advice like that. Umuntu global. We need to out of this world. We say okay, more keep the sound. We are so super hip. Or more wins and we are so super hip.
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1: Wake up in the morning feeling like P. Diddy.
2: Hey, what up, girl?
1: Grab my glasses, I'm out the door. I'm gonna hit this city.
2: Let's
1: before
2: go.
1: I leave, brush my teeth with a bottle of Jack. Cause when I leave,

0: All right, such a lovely one indeed. Logan 98.4 FM today is the best radio, the official sound. So, born of Dennis Akai, it's 14, 16, 16 minutes after 2 o'clock. You're good. Hopefully, you are doing great on a Friday. Yay. 0687649969. I'm seeing a lot of people coming through and I'm going to be touching base with you guys. I see Mahlambisa and the gang. Rest assured, worry not. I'm going to be going through to you guys. Right now, on the segment, we're getting on to the Entrepreneurship Corner every Friday. And with Mr. Langa Yengwa from Bongabanzi Consulting. My brother, you're good.
1: Always good. Always a pleasure being with you, Mr. Zondi. And a lovely Friday to you, Kanyinu Mnalelekaya.
0: Lovely. As I did say that, joining us is Mr. Langa Yengwa from Bongabanzi Consulting. And he is joined by two impressive guests from Com and Mark Testing Solutions and Gloria Kombisile Sitole.

0: Makanane, Catherine Ngoberi. And now, Com and Mark Testing Solutions is not your everyday business. It is actually a petroleum product and water testing laboratory providing testing and analytical services to the oil and gas industry with a focus on accuracy, compliance, quality and reliability. And the company is also proudly 100% African female owned, which is very good. How about it deserves?
1: It deserves. And the bonus.
0: All right, Gloria brings 19 years of experience in petroleum laboratories, including her time at the SAPREF, while Catherine has 15 years of petroleum laboratory experience, having worked in NATREF, SAPREF, as well as the Sasol, and she's also a SANES technical assessor and also member of a SANES specialist technical committee. So the company provides petroleum testing, training and consultation services, and it's also its vision is to become a prominent laboratory testing company in the oil and gas sector while maintaining high standard of quality and dependable results. So we are going to find out more about this business, why petroleum and water testing matter, and also the opportunities available to young people, entrepreneurs in this specialized sector, and how businesses like this can able to contribute like Mzansi's economic growth. Mr. Langa,
1: Impela,
0: everything that you need to do. My intro here.
1: That was a mouthful, by the way. But okumnandi iloko kuthi we've always said ukuthi indle engenazi ihambeli iyasolisa. So this is clearly a good sign ukuthi akungeni umuntu lapha. So we are very pleased to have ama guests njengalawa. People who have been in business and ehambeni kwethu ke nathi sihlanganile with these impressive ladies and the business that they're in. Very unique industry. Testing industry, petroleum and water testing is what they're currently doing, and
0: I don't even know what goes on in there, that's why we have them here, so without
1: let them do the introductions. Who are they and what do they do? And obviously their backgrounds, I mean, you've given a very long profile there, introduction, but I'm sure it's much better heard when it comes from the horse's mouth.
2: I research.
1: Yeah. 100%.
0: Very thorough.
1: 100%. Yes. Over to you, ladies, and please, with no particular order, just introduce yourselves.
0: Yeah. You go on and come up, you know that.
3: Siyabonga Nondaba, to allowing us the opportunity to speak and sizozasisa emphakathini wethu okhulumayo ngoba useshile uKhombi Sithole, a director and a co-founder of Common Mark Testing. Sobabili lapha with my partner.
4: You can talk. My name is Makanani Catherine Ngoberi. I'm also a co-founder at Common Mark Testing Solutions, taking care of the operations, day-to-day operations.
0: Love it. Thank you, ladies, for coming through. If we school bangalele business lane, lenzani, because this is all testing. Go but testing. Kwenzakalani kahle kahle.
3: Yes, okokuqala nje sifisa ukusho ukutheni sikhona la eduze seBryden.
0: Oh, khona la.
3: So yes, yeah. Common Mark Testing Laboratory ila eBryden.
0: Yeah.
3: That's where the laboratory ethu ikhona. So siya test we testing quality for diesel, for petrol.
0: Yeah.
3: It's a petroleum and chemical laboratory. So the list is long.
0: Niya test abo diesel, oil nako. Kanti khona oil ongekho right yini kahle. Msuke ni test ukuthi kube nani man test.
3: Okay, yeah. I would call an oil and oil on a specification.
0: Is it?
3: So, yes,
0: okay.
3: Like, for example, Leona, it is diesel. So, it is diesel. I will beg in Jay, who assume this is diesel, it's okay.
0: Yeah.
3: It goes to market.
0: Sure.
3: So, in my specification, it goes to the market when it passes this.
0: It's approved.
3: There's a list of tests that is done for wood diesel before it goes to a market. Even when it comes, like those who are importing.
0: Yeah.
3: So even when it comes to the country, sikhona la lokho ukuthi siyayitesta. Yes, it's within a certificate.
0: Yeah.
3: It passes this and this and this, and this is long. I don't want to go there. So yes, but there is parameters that we check. Yeah.
0: My question to you would be then, where you guys are roped in ukuthi nize ni teste. And then because nginayo, I bring it to you guys, and I test it, is it authentic enough? So sekwenze njani mase kufaka ukuthi nina ningenele ukuthi ni teste.
3: Ngoba ngisho nje siya

0: tester ifikile i right we don't assume chemical we don't assume ukuthi ne usinikile i right we have to njengoba kade ngisho i example about imports we have to we test ukuthi what they say ukuthi iphasile on their certificate it should communicate with what nathi so tester so we can only accept it when iphasa what we see on the certificate is especially for import nathi we do get that and then we can accept so sometimes again ear tester when you suspect ukuthi mhlawumbe kube ne cross contamination into efana naleyo sometimes abanye those who are fuel distributors nabo bayayenza yabo their own recertification ukuthi yena before they can
1: distributed it right in ingaphuma yena ukuthi ikhonsumeke elsewhere for you Kathy and why com and it's com and mac why the company why need to say ukuthi ah sifuleni le nina no two nje hey inyanga abantu besifazana sifuna ukwazi and evaninga abantu besifazana abalalele njengamanje and bafuna ukwazi why you guys decided to come up with
2: so basically the two ladies we identified an opportunity in the market so there was a gap
1: Supref
2: was closed down and there was an increase in import of petroleum products so we identified a need where there was bottlenecks and then our ships were taking too long to be tested so there's a need you know and then we decided to come together and open common mark testing solution to resolve this bottlenecks quick turnaround times in Jena ukuthi abantu bathola ama results as soon as they can
1: you also do water testing as well
0: Yes, we do. But it's not a drinking water. We do effluent water.
1: What sort of water is that?
0: Effluent water is that is used for cleaning, like Puma industries, Puma factories.
1: Yeah.
0: So that cleaning water, nayo iya control. Nama specifications are called. So let's say you have a factory or a manufacturing company. So that water that is being used upon there's a cleaning process filtration before it can open to mainstream municipality so we're there for that you know, for that reason so the companies akumele kube ne company where izothola siyasiwa municipality because isivulele the water that's killing fish yabo ngiyosiza isitori sama fish
1: yes
0: for those reason ukuthi
1: nibe khona nina ngizotesta and approve makumele ukuthi approve
0: before you can run it to a mainstream it needs to be controlled at in a specification wakhona
1: okay Gloria you have 19 years of experience ne
0: in
1: the petroleum laboratory sector but I mean what are some of the biggest lessons you've learned when throughout your career you would say
0: the biggest lesson was ukuthi what can I say
1: anything umkhakha wakho lo I mean that's your forte what have you learned
0: I've learned 19 years. I grow ngafika ngimntwana kule company but I've learned ukuthi izinto that we studied esikoleni they really like when you get to the company now you really seeing things now some of the things JC that you can just take it for granted and then now you are in the company you can see that these things are important,
1: very important.
0: So I've learned ukuthi chemistry is very important to be honest everything is important but chemistry everything it's
1: at a phezulu
0: yes
1: phezulu lekhekhe you Kathy you've worked across organizations including Supref Supref and also Sasso and also I mean how has the experience yakho shaped your way how you approach your own business namhlanje today
2: I've learned ukuthi quality is key
1: Quality is key.
2: You cannot compromise the quality and I mean quality you can tie it up to money and time you know
1: so that's what you
2: so if you don't get it right the first time if you don't check it right the first time you're going to lose money
1: you're gonna suffer
2: so get it right the first time quality is key
1: But I mean you guys also offer only you not only offer but also training and then consultation services as well and what kind of ama training can you a business lay no ama businesses or individuals access through common camp
2: lab related

0: developing training, like for upcoming businesses. Mm-hmm. We also train technical training as well. And we also prepare those who want to join the space into the ISO 17025 accreditation.
1: Yeah.
0: We render such types of training. Yes.
1: Very impressive what you guys are doing. It's Women's Month, ne?
0: Yes.
1: I mean, talk to Abadubis Fazane right now, who are listening to these individuals, incredible women who are in business. Talk to them.
2: Okay, being a woman in business is not easy.
1: It is.
2: I'm glad you say, let's talk about the ones that are there already. But my focus will be at least on the ones that they want to come.
1: They want to aspire to.
2: They want to start, you know. I can just tell a little story about us, how we started.
1: Sure.
2: As a woman, it's not easy.
1: It is.
2: It's not easy to start a business. But Tina, we use our savings to start a business, because it's not easy to get funding, especially as women, like for the business that we're doing. So Tina, we are in the space where it's male dominated.
1: Right.
2: So if a woman now is coming, open a business, are you sure about this? Some of them, they even ask, are you sure we can do this? The latest we check, Tina, we are the first African woman to start this, the petroleum and laboratory.
1: You lie.
2: To have.
1: No way.
2: In South Africa. There's already big businesses that are there already.
1: Yeah.
2: The big laboratory of which Sasukulumakul.
1: Yeah.
2: But yes. Back on, the competition yet is very high, but
1: you make them run for the money.
2: So, but in us, we have to work 2 times harder.
1: Yeah.
2: To impress them, to be able to be competent, to be competitive, because they're already there for years, Bona. Tina, we come. We are women.
1: I always ask this question, though. I mean, do women really have to work twice as hard in this day and age, 2026, is that still a reality?
2: It's a fact.
1: It is a shame.
2: Because, ngomba ngisho ukuthi thina kuyilokhuza yethu, kuyisekta yethu, abantu besifazane abaningi abekho
1: kuyilokhuzana.
2: Especially for this, my laboratory, if you come and come to Mazan, you sit with all men who own these laboratories, and we are the only female but you did not, Tina, we ignore all that.
1: Yeah.
2: So, it's not about each other.

0: Hanging in Court.
1: Hey, we got Shane 18, Black Women, Black Women, Babies. It's me, okay. Gigalilis, and Geek Quality. It's Sipsa Lama. Minishan, which will pull Max in and Yings. I'm going to cover. All right, TK, let's go. We're going to pull us with them 90. Let's go.
0: Lovely. Thank you so much. 0687649969. And also, yeah, you can let me know. Which one you opt? Utinche hebana lalela tulan. Yabona ke le yiyo kanye engithi ingithathe yangibeka e never never kwi lunchtime fix slow jam. I will jog your memory because I know we played it at 1 and it's already 10:23. You may have forgotten about it already. So siqale ngabani? My Side of the Bed, LSG.
2: Girl, please understand, I'm not the same. I am just a man.
0: Okay.
2: Bless you with all my whole
0: didn't you? All right. We went on to play Shante Moore in My Life.
3: In my life, I am living out my dream.
0: We proceeded to play Kevin Edmonds with A Girl Like You. I hope this time is love, Tamia.
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0: All right, I'm about to go. 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
1: Bye-bye, my brother. So good. Tomorrow, what am I doing tomorrow? Tomorrow, I'm doing a music video shoot. Sunday, we'll let you know as to what's going on there. And with the rest of the week as well. Weekend. Enjoy whatever that's left of us.

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2: We can now say that there's 6,800 registered women professionals in the aviation sector. That represents about 20% of the industry professionals. And government has a range of programs which actually start in schools, encouraging women to take science, technology and maths, bursaries and other learning opportunities to go on to university and technical colleges. And of course, from there, various forms of internship.
0: Ngiphethe lezi ngoluthi inhlangano yezizwe United Nations okuyi-UN ngamafuphi ithi ke kusekuningi okumele kwenziwe ukuze ke phela kubuyiselwe isimo kwesejwayelekile endaweni yaseGaza. 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
3: Here is actually the elements of how we are trying to create and recreate the neighborhood for people. Some of the RHUs that we have brought in, so these are dignified shelters that provide sustainable sheltering solutions for people where they can start the process of rebuilding.
0: Ngaphambi kokuthi ngiphume angikhumbuze isithe zihambe phambili kuleli hora, osomabhizinisi baseThekwini bathi kakulula neze ukuthola izimvume zokhweba kumasipala, kanti abanikazi bezinkulisa ogwini bakhala ke ngokungaholelwa umnyango wezemfundo esifundazweni abathi ke sekuphileke inyanga ezinhlanu bengaholi. 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

It's the sounds of Geth and G-Real on Inanda 88.4 FM. An old school Friday, the Friday edition, the Lokshin Drive Show. 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
1: I'm Grand Canon, how are you?
0: Hawu ngimnandi, impilo ayibuzwa ke namhlanje. 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
1: Oh, that's nice.
0: I was like, dude, what are you lange around ngizoqhamuka lapho.
1: So you are having a Friday instead of uLwesihlanu.
0: Mfowethu and kwayena indlela de excited ngayo uthi yabona ke kumele utshela abantu ke namhlanje ukuthi ngikhipha ngabe ngibukisa ngawe nayo. 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
0: 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You know someone was going to do a mockery with a joke inside that. Hey mfana mhla ngihamba wo khala mfana uzulibamba iphokisi wehle na. 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Come on.
1: Go bad man.
0: Now because we are ungikhiphela ngithi namhlanje uDodosile nje ngithi ubhuti wami umdala, you should.
1: Khalolani man.
0: So nje it's a fantastic Friday for me. Angina nkinga, angina complaints, so konke khamba kahle on my side. I'm hoping also on your side mlalela usuku lokuphethe kahle iFriday yakho ikuphetheke ngezandla ezintofontofo ngoba ke nathi size nje ukuzokutotosa nokunika uhlelo olumnandi. So please stay tuned as we fire up your afternoon sekuntamba. 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
0: Wale sibheka usuku la namhlanje njoba isikhathi sithi 24 after 3 sikwi hour lokuqala, the first 30 minutes of the show. 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
1: Oh, that's a nice line.
0: So yeah. 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But it's a Friday.
1: Powerful.
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0: 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Juicy DJ Dira, Prince KP remake bethi thandekile. Speak my headlines. 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
6: obviously It's been a very, very long journey with a lot of ups and downs, but to be here, one of the biggest teams in the continent, it's an honor and a privilege, and I'm just happy that the chairman gave me this chance to represent his team, and all I can say is that I'll keep fighting and keep doing my best for the team.
5: Umasi qhubeka umqeqeshi Orlando Pirates uthi ke indlela iqembu lakhe lidlale ngayo against amaZulu maphakathi nesonto imthuse kakhulu njengoba ke engazi noma bathuswe ke abalandeli abebengaphezulu kwa 20,000 uthi uma ukuthi kunjalo shuthi ke baba banjani ke mangabe sebedlala FNB Stadium ugcwele abantu abaclose to 100,000
6: I think the intention to go forward was there, but I think we were too much in rush. Lot of technical errors, lot of wrong decision. You know, it's like I didn't recognize my team, you know. If it's maybe the crowded, you know, we had today maybe, I don't know, 20,000 fans. If 20,000 fans start to make you check, I don't know when we are going to play Kaizer Chiefs in front of 100,000 people. It will be difficult, so...
5: umqeqeshi wamazulu athi 10111 zwana uthi ke uyayibona inkinga yeqembu lakhe ukuhleke futhi ke ukuthi ke uma usuyibonile inkinga usukunethuba lokuyilungisa ukunokuba ke futhi ke ungayiboni uthi ke leyo ukuthi ke bavuza
7: And one of our problems is that we don't connect, you know, with the forward runners. We don't know when to go, how to go. And we've been working on this, you know, in the preseason, even now, of late. We've been working with it because that has been our downfall even last season. We defend well, but you must know how to come out of tight situations and head the opposition, you know. And whenever we do that well, trust me, we can. We usually score from those moments.
5: Mangabe ke sivala sivala ngeyithinta irabhu umqeqesho mabhokobhoko Russia Rasmus uthi ke abadlali bakhubaluleka njalo ukuthi mangabe sizizwe ukuthi umdlali sekhule ngokwanela kusavume engalokho ke thandabuza futhi ke sithatha isinqumo sokuthi kashiye enkundleni abantu besamthanda futhi ke besamazi
8: I think sayings afterwards like you know, nice sayings or quotes is easy if things works out but something a guy don't know what he said And it's so tough when you're in the job and you have to survive and then you can't think like that. But afterwards, it all makes sense. Because I said to me, it's actually in Afrikaans, if you can't add value to something anymore and you really care about it, you really love about it, you would know when to, you're not adding value anymore.
5: Yes, Bamba, Tembi, Sena, Ganjano, 5 past 4, so be honest, film, Malka, Mangla, Horale, Sena, and Bien, Azos, Tuele.
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0: As I say ukuthi South Africa has laws and rules nemithetho abazikelayo. Kune Employment Equity Act 65 of 1998. Firstly, under Code of Good Practice of the Prevention of Elimination of Harassment in Workplace 2022. 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
1: 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So illegal support, mhlambe what legal support esingathi ke ikhona that exists and ezokwazi ukuthi ke ibalekelele on that matter?
0: Hey,
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1: 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And my job, compensation maybe, and what if my employer doesn't show up or doesn't pay? 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
1: All right. Andis, before we close it off, kubalekile mntasekhaya ukuthi ke sivale kanje to you since it's a special day to you mntasekhaya.

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0: the best.
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0: 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Being a Friday on Inanda 8.4 FM. I feel like somewhere here and there uAndi sobuya benokusaba sifunde, or is it me? Ngiyasabisa, I'm not that ugly though, Sfundo.
2: There's also kuthi namhlanje usuku lakho uyazala, so there's also that.
0: Namhlanje ngisola kwami ukuthi mhlambe am I that ugly?
2: Mhlambe uyathusa.
0: Mshoza on a Friday edition election drive ezamzukana uthi God bless.

0: yes, kuleganja ni casa, won't go into details, but yeah, you know, someone had to work, so I had to go work, and I had a talent that I wanted to take it to another level.
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2: 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Yeah, to go to see, enjoy. 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

0: The sounds of Heavy Kusta, Heavy K, Hama no Mondli Ngobo, Otu Umzwange, Dwagan, Signing Game number 3, Meek Mill and Nicki Minaj, All Eyes on You, Big Nas and Jaziel Brothers, Betty, do you still remember? Our number 1 was DJ Maphorisa no Mlindo, the vocalist, Betty Ama Blursa. Those are your 4x4, 4 songs the Signigas on Anamshanya being a Friday, Sishagenge Zamzugwana being an old school Friday, Mdase Khan.
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0: Now we want to find out from your side what the glazes who falls on Amstanja Signigas on Angabe Yipi Otige. 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
1: respect but we can't forget who we are you understand so we have to understand that we also have our capacity to go over Sundowns we have to look up to ourselves we don't have to focus about what Sundowns is capable to do or not we have to be focused on what we can do so the most important thing is now to try to get the maximum of energy that we spend last night to recover as soon as possible and make a lot of meetings and understand how Sundowns wants to play because playing against Polokwane obviously it won't be the same playing against Chiefs because we don't play in the same way it will be different ways to try to stop us and we have to understand how can we also hurt them
0: wasenele vele bayena ke futhi uthi ke qinisweni ke beliqembu lasena make lasena Jurena amakhosi bayimisele futhi ukuqhubeka nomgqigo wabo njengoba ke bazi kahle ukuthi amaqembu awu16 afana wonke ku Betway Premiership umehluko ke ikhona ukuthi ke impela ke amanyeka makhulu njengoba ke bebhekene neqembu elikhulu kodwa ke nabo baliqembu elikhulu
1: first of all we playing against African champions so I can imagine how tough that is going to be but obviously we go to this game with the confidence you know from our last game winning our last game so I'd say the confidence is high the mentality is right because we know what is required
0: umqeqeshi wamakhosi uFernando da Cruz uthe qinisene ke ngokwakhe caba ukuthi ke umuntu one advantage yena umqeqeshi waSundowns okudala ehlangene neqembu lakhe yena kunenyanga noma ke futhi ke 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
1: The difference today from us to Sundowns it's these players in Sundowns they play together since a long time also the coach is with them since a long time he arrived since 1 month and a half he put his model game on the field players understand very well but we need time also so it's for that tomorrow it will be two different style of football okay we will face but don't worry the team will be it's the beginning of the pre-season he's very happy about our time of possession during the game we have more the ball than our opponent maybe on Saturday it will be different
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Thank you so much my brother, thank you. This is the Lokshin Drive Show inanda 88.4 FM and njoba kulesihlanu ke thina sitheke ingoma into ekhona umuntu asekhaya kothi kuphela nje uhlelo obuthi ke hayi man yash ingoma la ekhaya phela yini 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Lokshin Drive.

It's spectacular DJ Naves, Kings of the Weekend Anthem, as we are 8 minutes away from e-hour lokugcina. Mangabungena manje, hey, let's warm you up for e-hour lokugcina. Nalo ke eligcwele ke, hey, ngalendlela eyisimanga. We will also check out your 4x4 four songs comments. Sizothi kulezo ezifour zanamhlanje ngabe kuwena iyiphi ke oyithandile nohambe nayo. If akwakaziboni lezo ingoma shona nje ku status sethu saka WhatsApp, we inanda 88.4 FM, that's 0687649969. Nganilapha ya ku Facebook inanda 88.4 FM update. Izinto ke ezinhle ezikhala kahle izona ngiyiphethe njengamanje. Intokazi esancane u Tyler. Yes, Tyler, two-time Grammy Award-winning singer. Ophinda bombhalwe ingoma intokazi leyo Tyler is set to receive an International Achievement Award lapha kumasama noma kuma South African Music Awards 32 wakulonyaka, which are taking place osukwini lakusasa lapha eSun City Super Bowl. So Tyler previously received le International Achievement Award lapha kumasama 30 and will now become the only second artist to receive the prestigious honor twice, following who Black Coffee Man. Shout out to Intokazi le esancane u Tyler, and her highly anticipated homecoming is being supported by a proudly South African beauty brand, which is sponsoring the International Achievement Award. And Intokazi le kumele siyishayele ke ihlombe. So lamasama lawa azobe ke eksasa, they are backed by a partnership involving Imotsepe Foundation. Yebo, Motsepe Foundation and Northwest Department of Arts and Culture, Sport and Recreation, Northwest Department of Economic Development and Environment, Conservation and Tourism, SA Tourism, nabanye ke abakwi industry ama organizations akhona. But according to the organizers, ama awards lawa have evolved beyond a music ceremony into a destination marketing platform aimed at placing Northwest Province in the international spotlight. 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So the event is expected to bring together established artists, emerging talent, industry leaders and music fans, while creating ama opportunities for creatives and ama entrepreneurs nabantu ke bama business amancane and hospitality sector. 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Right back to the music, izo start isibe ku 5 o'clock on the Lokshin Drive Show. As stay i old school Friday, we are all about making sure ukuthi ke keep her informed, keeping you entertained. 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Kwamanje sangomoda, stop the war.

0: It's a beautiful sounds of Isanko Mota, but it's Stop the War on the Lokshin Drive show in Nanda 8.4 FM. I think this is one legendary song which also reminds me of Njoba Sikwinyanga Abantu Besifazane. And I keep scrolling down, ngibona ke ama victims of ama abuse on social media, abanye baphumela obala. 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Let's stop the war and make sure to get sonke siphila in harmony. It's an old school Friday and after 5, so let's check out your 4x4 comments ungasali ke ngaphandle ukuze sizwe ukuthi eyakho oyithandile kuleze siwufosa namhlanje ngabe uhamba nayiphi mtasika. 0687649969 ku Facebook inanda 8.4 FM nango nanzu mtaka nomvalo.
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5: This has been an ongoing issue, not just for Melville, but the entire commando system. And one thing we wanted to make very, very clear to the city and to anyone who's listening is, even if we got water back, and a lot of us did, we would still be out here today, because this was an outage that didn't need to happen. Some of this conflicting information we've been getting is that it's due to people downing tools at Crosby pumping station after not being paid. So this is entirely preventable. This was entirely preventable, and we're concerned that the underlying issues with payments and broken promises around ring fencing aren't being addressed, and so this will happen again. And we're out here today because if this happens again in the middle of a super El Nino, it's going to be catastrophic. The system can't take it.
2: Ngiphethe lezi ngoluthi umengameli wezomnumzana uSiro Ramaphosa uthi njengeNingizimu Afrika bakhathazekile futhi ke banamahloni ngokuthi kabantu bakwamanye amazwe bacwasiwe baphinde ke phela ke bangaphathwa kahle baphoqo nokuthi ke baphume ke babuyele emazweni abo. 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
6: Africans, we are deeply concerned and ashamed that nationals from other countries have in recent months been subjected to discrimination and ill-treatment. I repeat, as South Africans, we are deeply concerned and ashamed that people from other nations, some whose leaders are here, were treated badly and were even forced to leave their country under threat of violence. The criminal actions of a few within our communities are a repudiation of the solidarity upon which this Southern African community is built.
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0: 4 FM imthente isidikiselo sikhathi sibheke ku 15 minutes emva kwa 5 o'clock isigijima nje sikwi hour lokugcina is the rush hour. 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Choose your favorite song out of these 4 songs.
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0: Hey, number one, I'm a blesser, DJ Maphorisa, no, I'm Lindo with the vocalist. That's number one. Oh, number two, way too big, Nas. Giselle Brothers, do you still remember? And then again, number three, Mac Miller and Nicki Minaj on Eyes on You.

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Robbie Malinga Fiso nguwe lo.

Robbie Malinga, Fisong, who will know your time is 20 minutes going for 21 after 5 on Election Drive Show, Msawazwe Nanda, 88.4 FM. Thank you for choosing the best, and you are the best. I want to best you, Pelo, as you best. So, let's drive you home, and also reminding you that you can stream us live, go www.nandafm.co.za, and Nalapaya we app, you can also download our app so that you don't miss out on any of the episodes of Intelo Gezako. Also it's all up here. But right about now, we're about to check out your comments. Sizwe ukuthi kulezi zanamhlanje ke ezine zawu4 sesakunika zona ke uhamba nayiphi. Ngizoqala ku Facebook bese ke ngishona ku WhatsApp. So ku Facebook iNanda 88.4 FM updates, kan lapha ya ku WhatsApp it's 0687649969 mdaseka. 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
2: These young women were actually lured from Eldorado Park in Johannesburg, lured for with an opportunity of a job in Durban. They were informed that they will be selling SIM cards from a private casino to those customers that will be coming to that private casino. Then their trips were paid for, their accommodation was paid for, and they traveled from Eldorado to Durban, and on arrival they were then told that the conditions of employment have changed. Now they will be actually be involved in activities of sexual exploitation. Some were even sexually assaulted allegedly by those that kept them against their will, but they managed to alert someone, and the police were informed, and a dedicated team rescued them from that situation.
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3: Members of the World Athletics Evaluation Commission and Council, distinguished guests, ladies and gentlemen, Kenya stands before you not only as the home of champions, but also as a nation fully prepared to make history. On behalf of the Republic of Kenya and the entire African continent, I reaffirm our unequivocal commitment to host the 2029 World Athletics Championships in Nairobi. This bid carries the full backing, commitment, and pride of the government of Kenya.
1: Nezibonge zokugcina osukwini lwa namuhla kuzothi kusase kuseni zibe khona ezinye izindaba okwamanje usale kahle.
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2: 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Further together, Vodacom.
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2: Match team players, we have a little starting 11, people say what do you do pre-season? People have been coming, going, not, and then you bring players in, they're not fit. Bradley hasn't trained, Ashley hasn't trained, and so on and so on. So a lot of play, George hasn't trained, and you know, given these guys haven't trained, so Labusta's out. So, you know, we're missing 8-9 from the starting 11 here. So I don't know how we're going to get through these next couple of games, but we're just one by one, you know.
3: Meanwhile, it's...
1: Walathi nophuthi muhalo ke opheka iGallants uyasho la ukuthi ukhala kakhulu ngobuthundu babadlali bakhe kakhulukazi abaphambili kodwa uyasho la ukuthi unalo ke ithemba lokuthi bazokwazi ukuthi benze kahle umdlalo wabo uzoqala ngo-7.
4: When we were in the final set, instead of dribbling or attacking the space behind the defense, we tend to come back. So that is something that we can work on. But I think for the first game, the boys have put on the shoulder for the good performance.
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5: Talk of God was with us today, but yeah, I'm just glad that I could help the team in any way possible. I still don't know how I made those saves, but yeah, I think all the hard work that I put in, I think all the disappointments from the tournament, I think now we can rest a little and hopefully go back and, you know, and now in the playoffs. And yes, this is not the way we wanted to go to the World Cup, but if this is the step that we have to take, so be it. But we're going to continue to work and hopefully in the next couple of rounds we can still display the same football and unity that we showed today. But yeah, I'm just proud of the girls and yeah, I don't have any more to say.
1: Kodwa uDelisi opheka iBanyana Banyana ushilo la ukuthi ithuba lesibiliki leli iqembu lesizwe iBanyana ukuthi likwazi ukungena emdlalweni yeFIFA Women's World Cup ezobanjelwa eBrazil ngonyaka ozayo.
4: And then with
6: this game is there's no motivation playing one of the big guns on the continent. Besides that, there's a lot at stake, and you know, we get another opportunity to go forward in our objective to qualify for the World Cup, and we're still in it. So you know, I have to just congratulate the players, the technical staff, you know, everybody. Because it was a lot of hands on deck over this last couple of days to make sure that we get to this point. We changed the team a bit, and I'm not sure they were ready for that surprise. But, you know, probably took them a while, and then when they got into the game, you know, we saw how good they were. But I think we were very resolute, went in at half time.
1: Orazi nomqeqeshi weGhana ke uKim uGeorge Krims uthe nabo bajabule kakhulu ukuthi badlulele kuma playoffs ama Black Queens ashaye iIvory Coast ngo-2-1.
4: And then with the start that we had today, but they were still keep pushing for it. I think we in the tactical aspect played pretty well as well. I think there were times when we used the fact that we were 3-2 in the middle and we could control the game. I think we had 65% of the possession in the first half.
3: And I think we were the better team in the second half as well. And in the end, it's

0: just about the fighting spirit.
1: Ngathi abalandeli balapha eNigeria baphoxeke kakhulu ukuthi izwe labo lingakwazi ukungena kuyona ke emdlalo yeWorld Cup njengoba lishaya iqembu lesizwe bangena abanyana ngo-2-1 usulezulu. 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
0: Our inability to make it to the World Cup. We are very sorry. It was not our intention. We came, did the best that we could, but our best was not good enough. And we're very sorry for that, and we take full responsibility for everything that happened. There can always be a next time. I'm sorry.
1: Alright, so soon that starts as Pierre Mdalo, where third and fourth place, Algeria is playing in Morocco. But good thing is, so we finally get there, as we call it Malawi, ne Cameroon. Konaga name Mdalo, Spanish La Liga, Yakalo soon that starts Alaves, Dana Retafe, the Seville, Dani Rayo Vallecano, but good thing is, so Domacoti, Racing, Tisantada, Dani Villarreal, Espanol, Gala, Nerevance, the Celta Vico, Pigan, the Osasuma, Ilapane, Iapanca, Palaitos, and go 9:30 Ebusu. 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
1: happening today it is a rather devastating judgment for Minister Manamela the court actually didn't merely suspend his administration, it also found that the minister's failure to properly consider the adverse Nugent Commission findings and to consult the NSFAS board on those findings rendered this appointment irrational. So really the administrator, the minister chose to put in charge of approximately 54 billion rand and 800 students' lives. He simply says that he notes the judgment and that he's seeking legal advice. And we believe that he must now come to Parliament, appear before the committee, and he must tell us how he came to this appointment, at what cost to the taxpayers, and more essentially, I believe, what happens to NSFAS right now.
2: So, I mean, the question of what happened...
1: Confuse the court's decision with... really the endorsement of the previous board. And you must also remember that the serious concerns remain because NSFAS still faces performance and governance. So essentially we are waiting on both the minister to come and report to us and to have finality then on his legal advice. And this includes the board. So these concerns really remain. The dissatisfaction with the board obviously remains and does not justify just replacing it, you know, with an appointment that the High Court has now found procedurally and substantially irrational. The board's return is an interim consequence of the court order, but certainly it does not mean a clean bill of health at this stage for Ms. Vass. Well, yes, that is precisely what we were questioning just on Wednesday. We were questioning both the minister and the administrator on the amounts of money that was spent. So, you know, the administrator also personally identified and approached his own four advisors. Payments were made. We questioned the payments. And you must remember, these payments made to advisors were even done through private companies that did not even have contracts with Ms. Vass. The administrator acknowledged that he signed invoices for payments. So yes, indeed, money, taxpayer money was used here, and in our opinion, unlawfully. The administrator who appointed those advisors himself, you know, was now suspended. But before that, we heard that he was appointed at an amount of money to the tune of almost 11 million rand. Without even Treasury's go-ahead. They are still waiting and were still waiting for Treasury's go-ahead on his remuneration. So indeed, we are waiting for the minister to come to us and verify all these claims that were made and tell us what his way forward is for Ms. Vass.
2: What do you think the route
1: must be reviewed? Remember, we are now servicing 800,000 students. The NISFAS Act has not been reviewed in a very long time. We have repeatedly asked the minister to come to the table so that we can review the NISFAS Act. The current NISFAS model is essentially also not working for students anymore. A centralized system where a body is sitting in one particular province and servicing students across the country cannot work. So we are asking for a decentralization of NISFAS, where the NISFAS powers are given to institutions to perform the function. We have repeatedly asked for it because they are essentially the bodies that know who has applied, for what money they've applied, whether it be accommodation, transport, etc. And we are now centralizing those kind of administrative duties, and that is no longer working for NISFAS. So the court has answered that immediate governance question right now, and we've found with even the court's judgment that, you know, that the current NISFAS, the way NISFAS is being administered, is not working effectively. So we have to hold executive members accountable. ICT systems at NISFAS is not working. In fact, they have an entire ICT staff cohort, but their entire ICT services are currently being outsourced.
0: Kazanjalo ke uDokotela Dlamini Christians njengoba iveza ukuthi ke unqonqoshwe wemfundo ke phakeme noqeqesho ke umnumzane uButhima Namela kuyofanele ukuthi ke athathe iaccountability aziphendulele kulona ke udaba lokuqoka ke iadministrator ngosuku ke lapho ke ahlakaza ke ngalo ibhodi. 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
3: We've seen NSFAS quite a lot over the years. It's been part of a political contestation between many different political parties, from the debate that you saw in Parliament. I think our position as Equal Education is to center the voices and seize the interest of students to ensure that with all of these political contestations that we've been observing over the years at NSFAS, it's more prudent that the interest of students is more centered Because I think with all of the challenges that were also identified with the appointment of the administrator, it was foreseeable that we might find ourselves in this position. We are more likely again, I think there's a possibility that the minister, upon reviewing, at least considering their opinion, they could potentially also appeal the decision. So our position, at least as Equal Education, we're saying that as much as all of these legal battles are continuing within NSFAS, we are saying more importantly that the interest of students must continue to be at the center. Because we've seen continuously that students from different institutions are continuously facing challenges of accommodation, financial constraints, amongst many other things. But what we're seeing more importantly and more on the business of the day is more on the political battles and legal battles within NSFAS, rather than prioritization of the interest of students across the country.
4: Yeah.
3: Have led to the appointment of the administrator, which were previously the issues that surrounds the governance and administration within NSFAS, and the reinstatement of the previous board does not necessarily absorb, or at least is not a form of a panacea to deal with the challenges that are existing within NSFAS. Because NSFAS has previously been put under administration in different years, and we've continued to see the same challenge. And our thinking is mainly that political contestation must not find expression within a board that at least should be serving students across the country, and a board that should at least be centering the interest of students across the country. So we are not in a position to say that we're definitely sure that there's going to be changes within NSFAS that are going to be centering the interest of students by reinstatement of the previous board. But we are at least imploring the minister to ensure that the interest of students

0: bodies of students by reinstatement of the previous board. But we are at least imploring the minister to ensure that the interests of students remain at the core business of NSFAS rather than the ongoing political battles that we're seeing that disadvantage and by consequence affect students across the country, the battles within NSFAS, and land-time students will continue to be subjected to all of these misgivings by the board at least.
1: So
0: important when we marched at to the NSFAS office on Tuesday, 11 August, firstly, it remains unclear even at this time who is supposed to be responsible to even receive our memorandum when we arrived at the office of NSFAS. And even the challenges that we brought to the NSFAS, it still remains unclear who is supposed to be dealing with the challenges that we've brought to NSFAS. So you can imagine that the daily issues that students are going to NSFAS continuously not understanding and not knowing who is supposed to be dealing with their challenges is as a result of these ongoing political battles within NSFAS. And we are calling for more and at least stability within the body, at least for the interest of students, rather than centering political interest and the ongoing legal battles.
1: So are you
0: with the board and the appointment of the administrator, there's more likelihood that we will potentially see more chaos within NSFAS. And Minister Mputima Namela has a responsibility to provide stability within the body rather than causing more chaos. And I think with his consideration of the judgment and considering whether they are to appeal the decision, it is more important that in his conscience he must be thinking about the interests of students rather than politically fighting the struggles within NSFAS. And we are more concerned on all of these issues that we have seen over the years that have continuously been around governance and instability within NSFAS. The establishment of NSFAS was really more centered on the interests of students, and it was created to ensure that all of the services that are designed to be received by students do get to students. But what we see now, NSFAS is an intermediary between the Department of Higher Education and Training and students. We're seeing that NSFAS is rather a constraint in terms of delivering these services that students should be receiving. So our concern, at least, we are imploring the minister to his own conscience when he's considering this judgment, to at least center the interest of students and to understand what would be the implications of appealing the judgment and what would be the implication of not appealing the judgment on the students and on the considering the upcoming academic year.
1: So don't fight
0: for the minister to consider, because I think the main problem that we also see is that there's challenges around, if you look at the cost that is surrounding the appointment of the administrator, the cost that the minister is even required to pay with this legal battle, it's also another challenge that it's going to be coming from the state funds. So it's more important that at least all of the funding that is available is more created and more considered for ensuring that it's received by students. But more importantly, we're saying that in all of these decisions that are existing within NSFAS, we are calling on the Minister of Higher Education and Training to ensure that the voices of students are at the core in all of these consultations, at least to ensure that they are considered in dealing with all of the administrative challenges. In the memorandum of demand that we submitted to the NSFAS board, right, and we are hoping to have engagement with them, to ensure that the voices
2: of Yolisa Philiso we equal education in njengoba ke ethi ke lezimpi noma umdonsosana obhekene ke nesikhwama sabafundi i national student financial aid scheme yinto ke okade ke ikakhulukazi 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
3: Don't be fooled by imitations. 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
2: Addressing a business electricity tariffs have increased far faster than inflation itself. You all know that. And in some cases your electricity charge is much higher than even your labor charge. A number of smelters and other energy-intensive operations have either closed or reduced production or face the prospect of closure. These are not industries that can simply be switched off today and restarted tomorrow. That is why the next phase of electricity reform must now focus us not only on security of supply, which we've been working on, but also on reducing the cost of electricity.
3: The president says South Africa will require
2: lives and in what we are offered as services generally. This is good because it gives you choice. You focus on what matters to you. Is it reliability? Is it cost? That is what we've now done. The lenders will test of transmission. The lenders will not give it money. You set up a separate one which is 100% owned by government. So that is the reforms that we are bringing through.
3: The president calling for over the next 3 years, those in business have called for security
4: and a clear pipeline of infrastructure with clear deliverables and timelines

0: for that demand, so that companies confidently so they can then look at their investment patterns and expand and train people.
1: Kuzanjalo ke mengameli wezomnumzane Cyril Ramaphosa ngodaba le-wholesale electricity market oluzoqala nje ngonyaka ke olandelayo lapho ke kuhlose ukusimamisa amandla kagesi ke asezweni lakithi laseNingizimu Afrika. 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
0: But no PR, no trickery. 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

0: 100, we all grow. 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
1: Whether you're chilling by the beach, brying with friends, or just cruising through the streets, we've got the soundtrack to your summer. 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
1: It is 12 minutes gone after 7 right here on the Hot Up Show right here. We're now at 0.4 FM. Thanks a lot for choosing us and happy Friday to you being the 14th of August 2026, man. Welcome to it. You're hanging out with AT Wagasosib alongside with Udud being the producer of the Hot Up Show. We're going to be together up until the hour of 9 strictly, giving you nothing but good vibes on your radio, man, best believe. And big shout out right there from Wonderboy Wagakina, man. From Monday up until today, which is Friday, and the guy is going to be back on your radio, and that is next week, same time, same place. I'm just hoping that you had a great week so far. Alrighty, guys. I'm going to be giving you nothing but vibes on your radio. What a double place, Vulangayoga, and I'm showing you something from P.O. teaming up with the legendary Quest. The song is called Until Tomorrow, and it just had something from Amachita. Say PMB as Black Entertainment teaming up with Touchline alongside with Skuva Makuluva, and that is Duncan, of course. The song is called Yang Ale Lo Langa. We have a good things coming up right here on the Hot Up Show. All you have to do is to keep it locked right here on the Hot Up Show, because today we definitely on fire. Best believe.
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0: 7 right here on the Hot Up Show, right here with 100.4 FM's Java, the legendary man, the best vocalist of all times, right, teaming up with the Saudi Saudi, and the song is called Baba. And speaking of Java, it's going to be touching down right here in Durban before December, if I'm thinking right, because it's actually busy with Itoya, okay? And on the 23rd of October as well, also the same cheap at Carnival City. I'm such a big fan of Usjava. Right, and also what's going to be happening right here on the Hot Up Show at 7:30, we're going to be having a chit chat with a guy. His name is Ukambushe, basically. Right, some couple of songs that just came out, man. So we're just going to be having a chit chat around that. And also, before 8 o'clock at 7:55, we're going to be keeping you a rundown in terms of, we're going to be telling you, or letting you know, right, the in and around the world of hip-hop. So stick around for that one. And also, later on the show, we're going to be giving you that feature that you like the most. We call it the Hot Up Local Top 5. Let's go to Lanakwanage, Ingomezi 5. Ingomezi 5. So, between those five songs, and so, 8:10, which one are you going to be going for? I'm going to Lapanage, page in Netflix, Facebook, and that is in 100.4 FM update. Or else, you'll send us a voice note, right? 068-764-9969, and that is 068-764-9969. You all know that Gulamalanga, which is celebrating, it is the Women's Month, of course. And on a Free Flow Friday of today, we're hanging out with the Black Sesh. She's gonna be giving us nothing but bars, man. So stick around for that one.
1: It's Feel Good Friday.

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I do it for the little girl up in Peter Marisburg. Straight from the slums deep down in Mlaz. Bengfuna wazi kuthi na uyakwazi. Zima bala bala ingwe. Let's go.

0: Happy Women's Month, man, to every woman out there. I mean, Nay the Bay, she's one of the ladies, basically, who's been holding it down when it comes to the music, man, and also TV as well. And actually, she just won an award, man, for Best Hip Hop. Right, and everyone been like raving about, hey, with what song, why Nay the Bay and what's or not. We don't care about that, right? All we care for is she's doing great, she's out there putting in work. So if you're not doing anything and you're gonna be complaining about Nay the Bay, please just we don't need that.
1: And so what Nate does is good pushing on my own.
0: Yes.
1: What does when I show which won't come to I ask?
0: Exactly. And there's a church Malin for a feature. 60K.
1: That's it.
0: Hey, I saw some crazy comments. I won't go there.
1: Yep, got the feature shy.
0: Lately. Let me try and remember.
1: That you think we are cooking 60K yon.
0: Not really, like for now, you can
1: cap.
0: Yeah, she's capping.
1: Ah, man, she's capping. On which song? But, la, ungoteng na wawa koke do 60K la.
0: Yeah, ne? But anyways, I would love to see her doing a song with Skylander.
1: That's, yeah, that's man. For me. I love her, ne? Yeah. NHR, I think Mela sneak more music. That's it.
0: Definitely.
1: That's it.
0: Definitely. Also, later on, right here on the Hot Up Show on the Free Flow Friday, we're hanging out with another lady, and that is Uplex Sesh. We are seeing it in the right here on the Hot Up Show. Zonke zinto ke zisenza ngestyle.
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0: All right, it is 7:45. That makes it 15 minutes before the top of the hour, which is our 8 o'clock right here on the Hot Up Show, right here, 100.4 FM. By the way, that was Ukambush. We're hanging out with him right now. The guy has a couple of songs, man. Some songs that are not out as yet, just like that one that I was actually playing right now. It's Ukambush, the intro, basically. And, of course, has another new song that is not out as yet. But, hey, we're just going to be having a chit-chat around those songs of Ingoma Zakhege right now. Ukambush, welcome to the Hot Up Show, sir. Welcome to Inanda, 4 FM, Ukraine Poet.
1: God bless.
0: I see appeal. I'm afraid to briefly, to someone never heard of you, man, as an artist, as Ukambush. Yeah, yeah. I know you've been at it for quite some time, and you also had to change your name as well. But umutangawaz, I'm afraid to Ubani Ukambush. And where are you from, G?
1: Yeah. God bless, my brother. Thank you so much for having me, guys. Ukambush, to abalisting abalaleli. Ukambush, I mean. Just a guy from Emakaya, Nkulele Emakaya, basically. I studied from my mother's side. Yeah, but then Ukula wami, mangzokali high school, I had to move in the same boat to Peshawaka PPM Lazine. So that's basically where I'm from, But Abanin Zabayas don't doubt any of us, I got the same Lazine, Pasila PPM, Peshawa, same boat twin. It's a place called the Mbo Twin. So Ukambush, Buffett is basically a hip hop artist. I'm doing a rap, doing a rap, influenced by Quiet, schooling your cards, Quiet,
0: So,
1: could say that Ukambush, Buffett.
0: You've been doing this hip hop thing for a longest time. We actually spoke some other time. I mean, Umsob also told me, Uti, you've been doing it for quite some time, and you also told me as well. And I had to take a break, like for my 7 years, and right now you're back at it. Hip hop fits your soup because. In a letter with no more than 9 to 5, but always just get back at it because right now you have these two songs. So what keeps you going, man? And in Legwin to go to boy,
1: basically, my brother, I wouldn't say, I've been away for some time, which I've been quiet, but I've been writing, I've been recording. But in a solo scatter song release, and you know, face to hip hop, we are like you said, the group. Sometimes there was some sevens, is a push, and you have to focus and say, you know, I'm a person now, as much as the carrying against the hip hop up, imagine, and it's casting funang us. Meluza Mukang and the single was the biggest single face who pays the plate, who was Uba Moon to now Mopumi, Uba and Jungle Moon. So hip hop, I could say it. Itinga is cut sack or song, so sometimes when I'm a sacrifice is a man in Meluans, it's either you sacrifice your now or you sacrifice yourself. So anything as what's in Bue, like you said, the problem hip hop is like it's like an addiction, it lives within you, it lives within you, but I mean, no matter it's like a peely face, my brother. So Yeah, I could say
0: that song. Engvuleng out this interview, it sounds very spiritual, very emotionally. So inspiring, young.
1: I could say my life, my life. Ngikhuluma ngami kahle kahle kule ngoma, yabo. It's a lot of things that get to happen. First, which in the MP, yabo. I never thought ukuthi being a man it means you lose yourself, but yabo. So liyangoma fethu inspire impilo yami, yabo. I've had ama hiccups, but yabo, ngaqhuzuka empilweni. Ilingo nani, but you know, as umfana okhulayo, as umuntu okhulayo, yabo. So me realizing ukuthi okay, hey, it's been going down for quite some time, yabo. But umculo is still living with me, umculo is still giving me hope. So ingoma it's an intro for EP yami yabo ezophuma Kamala Asiphele Umoya EP. So the track that we just played Kamala lona it's umyalezo, yabo, umyalezo ukhuluma about

0: Hey, that's me. The moment kulunywa ngayo ngomeni, that's me. Mm. Yeah, but so I could say would say it was inspired by impilo yami, nechini that I've been through.
1: Yeah. So kunomuntu olalelele interview right now that we're having, and ukwazi ngelinye igama, and right now we bitha ngelinye igama.
0: Yeah.
1: So mfethu amkhumbuze mfethu lo wamuntu, and also Mrs. Shelley, good, why this new name?
0: Yeah, put one, okay, all right. So, a lot of people, abangaziyo le mculo, they know me as CYC, Moonlight, yabo. That's the name that I use when I started rapping, yabo. So, there's that thing, ukuthi mesaqala ukucula, sifuna lento yama stage name, put one, you end up being creative, yabo. So, as it's cut to summer, like I say, after CYC Moonlight, etse ukucula kancane, I had to figure it out, so see, I gotta be real, ngomculo wami, yabo. It's something that comes from within me, yabo, ngaphakathi enhlizweni. 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
1: Kodwa la mapasi mina sobhala ngepeni.
0: Ake siyayithola ke leyo ndaba futhi wami.
1: And you have another new song, which is not out as yet,
0: yes,
1: I believe. It's called Sobona. What was going on, man, making this song, and also what you inspired him?
0: Basically, bro, me uzotsuwa, you won't believe in the ingoma enziwe ngayo. So shout out to Fluid, ngizobonga Fluid Google ngoma, because this is the one who did the beats, when I must record the mixing and mastering, yabo.
1: Yeah,
0: that was him. So Fluid, your speed is as no Zung, because Zung is the one who's doing the chorus.
1: All right, sure.
0: Say, chance, please pull up a studio, see what's so Pumangan. So, went to a studio into Zuma Fluid. Shout out my brother, wherever you are. I know you're listening. Shout out Zung, Manzing Yabong Buffett. So, when we get there, we had to choose the beats. Yabo. Buffett to pick just one beat. Shyingo manje, it was a session kahle putwami. So yonke lento into like efika manje putwami, into yafika manje ngokufa ukuze kusukufa kufika makuyazuma. So nale yangoma yafika manje, face to everything, idea ukuhlela kwayo, something as I record at same time, we wrote same time, we recorded same time.
1: All right,
0: yeah, boom.
1: All right,
0: yeah.
1: So spanoki EP izophuma probably before this year ends, and also hlambe it direction EP like ikanja
0: EP izophuma butwa masiphela umoya EP before the year ends. I'm not too sure about the dates,
1: right.
0: But I'm gonna let people know as soon as in a sponsor side.
1: Sure.
0: So as intro kuleyango muyilalelile ukuthi intro yakho ni kanjani. Basically EP engizoyikhipha butwa is a project that's I really relate to it, yabo. It's everything that has been happening in Pilini Army,
1: showcase,
0: yeah, bo, environment in Gigiona, isn't in Ifunda, ama mistakes in Wenzile. So it's basically Ugambushu EP. It's basically Ugambushu,
1: Cannot wait for that one, man. And thanks a lot for your time. I wish you can take this interview a bit longer, but because of time, but siyabonga mfethu ukuthi ushayile ijika namhlanje, and all the best in terms of your EP that's going to be coming out. And we're looking forward to it, man. And also just going to be seeing Ama video, I hope so.
0: Yeah, videos
1: because,
0: are coming.
1: Because I think it's by legging, like, see, and also, and just to see your face
0: yeah,
1: as well.
0: Yeah. Thank you so much for having me, Buffett. It means a lot.
1: All right, I'll just land the light on social group.
0: Basically, over mind, I'm going to Instagram, I'm going to Facebook. CYC Ugambushu.
1: Yeah,
0: boss, it's CYC Ugambushu. So from CYC Moonlight to CYC Ugambushu.
1: Banya la back Instagram, la Shelley Tombi, one way. Because Instagram la Shelley Tombi. So man, you look about Pabas and Gay Tombi.
0: Hey, when I put you a man, yeah, na the Muntu is home. But if I took over corner, just so that's here, boy, I want to, they must know what's okay. So what's home, so you can
1: La Lela, you can Shelley Tombi, man, you will end the FM, you will see La later on.
0: Munga sabi, put you a man.
1: Man, you was a man, you was a
0: man, you was a man, you was a
1: Hey, thanks a lot for your time, Chief.
0: Let's
1: all right, it is 7:54. That makes it 6 minutes before the top of the hour, which is 8 o'clock right here on the Hot Up Show. At 10 past 8, we're going to be giving you our Hot Up Local Top 5. But for now, please do enjoy this song right here by Ugambushu. It's called Sobona.
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1: 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Let's go.

It's local. It's local. It's loud. It's lit. Welcome. Welcome to the Hood Up Show with Ade, Siporazi, and Dude.

0: What a classic song, man, coming from AKA teaming up with Quilichana, Mr. Quiliano. This one right here is called A Bang. It is 8 o'clock on the dot, and welcome to it, man. If you just hopped on with us, you're hanging out with AD Rakasosibo alongside with Udud being the producer of the baddest hip hop show in the land, best believe. My week, you know, man, it's been a tough week for me, man. It's been a hectic week. I'll start off with the sad news that I actually got. Radikali Sonto is Sekuthenini, which has lost our colleague, man, right? And that is Undoni right there, because was actually doing very, very well on radio, doing a show 9 to 12, as well as Caesar. May her soul rest in peace, man. She was a very good human being. She was always laughing, basically. I was so shocked hearing such bad news, man, about our colleague, you know, Mphathi Senda on our WhatsApp group. They were like, oh, I was so shocked.
1: I think she did this one to Jay from Sunday, Gube is on the Plung, because if you are very in the Vagandoni, the sign of Sora Futsi in the Vagandoni, as Plungu. With one of it, Gola Kona Lainanda, Ustrefing Gwenya, and Sunday night, it says, what's what you did them Sabin.
0: Yeah, I couldn't believe it, man, because I saw him at Ben Center rocking the crowd, but then it was our last day seeing him.
1: I like the fact, Uguti, Uguti, round yakhe was very close with Udo Khuzan, and why ain't guy no muba we are born and while Wamgela and Tizem Slope Loco, there was no complaint. She onke to her rights, so some song it chablelu woods is to no mona, some mona a hip. You understand that, ain't sure? Yeah, so may his soul rest in peace.
0: It was a tough week for us, man. It was a tough week for us, and by the way. Ninge ukwenza kalaka hip hop and uzinga drop ingoma, it's called Sengikhathele. We're definitely going to be playing that song for you right here on the Hot Up Show. That is tomorrow, of course. And also, there's going to be a hip hop competition happening in Gamash, right?
1: Yes, Ngesonto. If we would say rapper, we won't say more information because Sangani as Msagaz, Mutilo Kuzan, a party. If rapper, I think Kunetuelinga is a vele la Paramashu. You can follow a page Lazagwe, or Lockdown Cipher for more information. Utolu Gunzagalan, but Jacunetuelinga is a vele, or a fun good to Usaliglon as rapper while I ink.
0: Yeah,
1: yes.
0: Don't want to miss out. All right, and also check out, I cannot believe this, man. I love what Young Achieve is doing nowadays, ne? I'm a future washer of the very Ashugile, ne? Ashugile, yes. When the remix Notato has it, beautiful.
1: Mm-hmm.
0: Right now, those are Wenza album with Amanda Black. I mean, not Amanda Black, who's Zonk, I mean. Can you believe it, man? Zonk and Young Chief.
1: And
0: great
1: can
0: stuff.
1: You also believe Ulo Fe, no Zawat?
0: Yo.
1: You see, AT, and we have been saying this. We have been saying this.
0: Yeah.
1: Our music, our son, each other.
0: Yeah, ne?
1: So if they were a band, they sort of music of Sana each end.
0: Yeah, definitely.
1: So now there's just mix of anything that is there.
0: Definitely, yeah. Definitely. And also, if you're a big fan of French Montana, also Bela Nage in SA on the 5th of...

0: December Gwandong has had to mem cheaper a chose a canvas. Right, it's going to be rocking a crowd right there. So if you're a big fan of French Montana, make sure to be there in B-Square. And also Pink to the City, man, is the biggest thing he's speaking about right now.
1: 100%.
0: I saw them, Goodbye and these two guys there.
1: I haven't seen Wusu Gonzagalanes. I haven't seen, I've been getting on my emails, but I haven't, like, checked them.
0: Stick around for that one. So
1: but also, also there is a lot that is happening. We can't touch on that, man. You just touch on Back to the City that is happening in October.
0: Yeah.
1: Mm. There is this big movement that is happening, like Tebwine. They're just giving opportunities to a home rapper.
0: Yeah.
1: A Wave of the City. So also they're gonna be doing something. So go and check it, Wave of the City on social media. Check out Kwenzagalan. Yes, but there's something huge that is going to be happening.
0: All right, I'm going to be giving you two songs. Straight after those two songs, we're getting into our Hot Up Local Top 5. Keep it locked.
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Happy Friday to you. Happy Women's Month to you as well, right? Being the 14th of August 2026. We all have good vibes on your radio. And Vase, Buddha P, Buddha, no red button. It's called Wella right here on the Hot Up Show. It is that time of the feature that we call it the Hot Up Local Top 5. And dude, who do we have?

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1: This week yesterday, Boga from Hood Up Lockout. So five from number five, we have Ulandan inside it to home. Number four, Flames Pizza, Etsige Chaser. Gadege, number three, it's one of the ladies, Akona Ge came in Jeramanju. No Vuyo, it's a prize. Gadege, Abba Fotelo Wena from last week. Number two is Ukaba, Etsingi Tembele Gwena. Gadege, number one, Uchuna King, Ukwagelege with Echeck on me. Make sure you go to us on our Facebook page. That is Inanda 88.4 FM. Updates, do like the page, follow the page. Besege Ufotela Ingom.
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1: Hey, look. Hello, how are you, my buddy? 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

0: 30 minutes gone after 8, right here on the Hot Up Show, right here, we're 90.4 FM. That was our Hot Up Local Top 5, right here on the Hot Up Show, being the beautiful Friday. Happy Friday to you. And of course, man, if you're driving on the road, please do take it easy. Don't drink and drive. I know you have money. You're working for government. You got paid today. We'll see. All right. Let me just quickly recap for you from number 5, London Side. With the home number 4, Flame Speeder with the Chaser. Number 3, Unovuyo. The song is called The Prize. Number 2, Uzukaba Gitike Gitembele Kuwe. And of course, number 1, you just had Junior King with Check on Me. I believe we do have some couple of comments.
1: Definitely we do have, man. But just a good thing, Kumbos and Jaguts. If now, we'll see. And the first thing, we use the feature the Hood Up Local Top 5. 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

0: 105. Yes. 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But ke lapha na ke on our Facebook page abantu ba comment aka ke nsi sikhumbuzo sikezi kubane uthena ke kule sonto uhamba no number 3 kanti uSemet uthi kena welcome to the hashtag Hood Up Show with 8 Niso Sivo 2 9 PM. A producer to run down Spinius B, a Hood Up local so 5 for Babala Jawa Benjalo wabuzu tuwama na if he just did a copy and paste.
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0: 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You know what I'm thinking? 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
1: Yeah, as a poster.
0: Yeah,
1: as a mean feature.
0: You can tell with some cheater who's passionate galento. I feel like it's a full time.
1: And good man.
0: Yes.
1: All right, via WhatsApp here, I'm seeing someone right here, but I'm not seeing the name. Utige, hey, my cheater, oh, Nipsey, Nangenzelage, Ngalo Art, my cheater, Angbong. There's a message that I like, Nipsey. It's called Minute. So please, man, Nipsey utropile album. So hambe go check kage goma DSPs. Namlo ngamang tanga itengi koshenga ezo kutimna nang mlali lese ngom. I was bonge. All right, tige tina ge senza ge style age. Everything ge senza right here on the Hot Up Show, right here on 100.4 FM. Today we hanging out with the Black Sesh on Free Flow Friday. But straight after this banger right here, senga nemo inai.
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1: It is 8:37 and that is your time right here on the Hot Up Show. Shout out to MPZ Man for producing this song right here. It is Proverb teaming up with J Love. It's called Respect. And speaking of for MPZ, it's a single today, right? It's called Anispeni Mali. All right, so please just go ahead and check it out. But for now, we're hanging out with Plexesh on Free Flow Friday, being the Women's Month, of course, which is bringing them right here on the Hot Up Show. Siyabaleta until the end of this month. And also, you can just let us know now, ukuthi ubani mhlambe ke ongamfisa ukumbona ke right here on this feature. Ke check with dude on Facebook, check in with AD, so bona sihlanganisa kanjani. Ntokazi. Sikubingelele sikwamukele ohlelweni olukhulu kakhulu lwe-hip hop eredweni enkulu kakhulu fethu kwisho yaneminitha kumasaha. Uzizwa kanjani?
2: I'm feeling great, Sanbonani, everybody. Thank you so much for having me again, Andy. It's an honor to be here, of course, and even more of an honor to be representing women in during this Women's Month as well.
1: Mm.
2: Thank you so much for the opportunity, and it's great to be. It's starting to feel like Nada FM is like home to me.
1: Yeah, definitely.
2: This is my second appearance in a short space, so it's great to be back.
1: Definitely, and I was about to ask you this question, Nektenini. At Women's Month, of course, and yini mhlawumbe osuyitholile ekwenza ukuthi nje ufile kahle ubone ukuthi cha lenyanga abantu besifazane apart from this invitation at Ananda FM, because I think you're
2: yes. I'd like to, firstly, the month started off with a bang. We had Hood versus Hood on the 1st of August, so that was also a great opportunity. We had Aeon representing the females for Team Born Hustler. We also did a show, different event called High Hour, which is an annual event that we do every year. That was great. On the same day, it was very, very hectic for me, but it was nice to see. And being in those spaces has also opened up other opportunities for me. There will be other shows that I'll be doing this month as well. And then obviously this grand invitation that I received to be here today as well.
1: Yeah.
2: It's been good. Collaborations are happening as well. I mean, given everything that we've experienced at Hood versus Hood, it's the type of platform which allows you to work with each other after you guys have been through this war and come out with the scars and everything to show it, and also come out inspired as well.
1: Go to Mundo right now. This chat that we're having, Osale Jose, we are streamer via app. No lalelo se Cape Town, no lalelo se Kimberley, and ufunukwazi ukuthi uPlexesh wakuphi, and also Plexesh, what kind of music do you do?
2: Okay, so Uplexesh is all the way from Verulam, representing 032.
1: We're
2: in the building. Most of my life and my career is from there. Uplexesh is a poet, firstly, very deep into the roots of poetry. I am also a rapper, and I am also a MC as well. So I do events on the side. My music, anyone who listens to my music knows I am a conscious rapper. On every given day, it's bars before body. Shout out to Nkle. We're also doing an all-female cypher on the 22nd of August as well. We're going to be holding it down there as Amantombazane all over UKZN. So it's always bars before body for me, personally speaking, whether it's poetically or it's hip-hop wise. And I'm also going to have the opportunity to showcase both of that today. I would love to have the woman represented and celebrated through some poetry and music as well.
1: All right, Stella Plexesh, we should learn once again before she can actually rap. She'll give us something like King Konjanyan, as fire, as a warm up, but then singing as his foot to me like my parts. I'll take a staliganje, Plexesh.
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1: The pigment of my skin, says Savage, says kill her and dump her in a plastic because body bags are for those who can afford caskets and urns to burn their ashes. It is so expensive to die. My life is not worth a dime because of my skin. My skin is a sin. I am 10 strikes in the commandments, giving birth to many Adams, Eves, dropping on the serpent, serving Eve, the bad apple, the pigment of my skin says, please join the queue again. Says we have been following lines our entire lives, but still always the first to die. Says the last to see the promised land, the same land that they won't give back. How can they promise us something that they never had? The same land that carries blood like it does diamonds if we can find it. The pigment of my skin carries bruises and scars. Says they should have killed us all when they had the chance. Says shut up. What do you know about being black? My skin, says survivor, says black does not crack or shatter, but I am surprised how black lives only matter at the end of this poem when your soul is tattered. The pigment of my skin says know your place, says we are monkeys who grew out of their cage and could not be tamed. If there's a beast in me, then it's the beast that you made, says I'm ashamed, embarrassed that I don't know who I am, says how will we ever to know where we come from when our history was written by a white man? Our side of the story was not important. It was never part of the plan. The pigment of my skin is the voice you hear in your head when you're alone, is the incomplete poem, is the saved newspaper clippings they failed to destroy when they broke our homes and stole what was not theirs to keep. They thought that we would never see, but they forgot that we are gold. We do not shine, we gleam. The pigment of my skin is the hard pack, is the hard plaster, the whole package, the when you strike a rock, when they told you not, this is what happens, is watching a sex scene with your parents and being saved by an ad. But there is nothing beautiful about the skin except its strength and its depth, its ability to stretch and bend, to bleed and carry the blood of those you love, to live, fight and die, to be silent, don't make a sound, to be brown. The pigment of my skin says they cannot stand the fact that I am female and black. Well, I'm a woman now and 50 shades darker, so they can handle that. So that one was called 50 Shades Darker. Happy Women's Month to all the ladies who are tuned in. The next poem is called Raising Queens. It is Women's Month, and I pray and hope we are all raising queens. Nobody tells girls that their breasts will become mountains of truth that men will try to lie upon. They will crawl from the feet of your mountain to its peak like monks, looking for a god they were taught could not be seen, yet we were staring them right in the eyes, unaware that between your thighs lies your divine right, a gold mine that only shines when you bring to it your light, a portal between the spiritual and physical life. Does that not make you a queen? Hips, anchors of hope that little boys will try to hold on to. When did we teach our men to be possessive over things that do not belong to them? We teach girls to be responsible because men are reckless, that the flesh will tempt them. Be godlike and grant them repentance, casting out their demons with spells. I don't think holy water can save you from hell if you live in it, unless you are using it as an aid to swallow your pride and finish it. Tell them you are a queen. Tell them you first learned science, not in a classroom, but when your hair defied the laws of gravity. Tell them royalty, you were born, that this hair cannot be relaxed or plaited or flattened because crowns do not fall. Tell them that this hair is the route to your throne, a compass guiding you home, that your black is beautiful and it does not waver nor bend, that your black does not crack. And if we keep reminding our girls that, I promise we can get the land back. Where else is a queen to reside other than with her pride? Somebody please tell these girls that those curves will become shapeshifters and whirlwinds, that those curves could slow down the earth when it is turning. Tell them they are roller coaster rides for adrenaline junkies, and the weak shall

0: scream that this body can split the ocean and save the slave ships before they dock and leave. Tell them you are water, plain or sparkling, holding your heart from hardening. Tell them you are quenched thirst, that Mother Nature must be a woman because a man can never inherit the earth. Tell them that this body is your temple, your Mecca. 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Bless.
1: 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But for now, we're coming back with rap, with some raps. Keep it locked.
2: 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Catch the wave. And turn the volume. 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
2: 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Welcome to the Hood Up Show with Ade, Sipogasi, and Dude.
0: Yo. This is that black girl magic, anti-systematic, the Chakra Hun anthem, get your damn hands up. Poetry's the brush, then rap is just the canvas. Hollywood is full of all the...

If I keep it up, it turns into a habit. 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Rappers always up for lunch, but I can have them, cause I don't eat lunch. I also hate you rappers, got a funny taste and cannot cleanse the palate. Cannot break these chains and cannot clear the channel. They love to see when we pray, a system that isn't balanced. They hate to see you get praised, won't let you sip from the chalice. I cannot slip up the game, I'm always putting in practice. I practice what I preach, I am that what I eat. And since I'm always eating bars, you can tell I'm made of steel. When I eat these rappers up, they gon' think I'm eating sweets. And if my calories go up, I'm gonna burn them on these beats. I'm a burden in the streets. If you never heard of me, that says a lot about the culture and excluding femme MCs. Overly sexualized, desensitized the mind. Constantly scrutinized for every rhyme that I write. Cross me and get crucified, I only rest on the nine. Cause being a god MC is a job that is full time. And I spit scripture, lyrically gifted, quick wit sister. Addition is limited, the soul is bespirited. The gold is unlimited, my shine gon' last forever. It is my inheritance, I'm intelligent. Chocolate is decadent, the proof is in the pudding. And it never diminishes, the flow is so eminent. A score that needs settling, and I don't got a rock to be moving like sediments. Happy Women's Month, y'all. Yeah.

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1: Shout out to everybody listening. Shout out to all the females. This one's called Rain. Won't you fall down? Won't you fall? Rain, I'm hoping I could catch you on a page while I'm writing out a verse and I can feel it in my veins. Rain, I love it when you fall onto my skin, but I'm still in love with summer, can't we wait until it's spring? Rain, won't you come and help me water my roots from my shoots so I never forget who was who? History books don't tell what history took, all the bodies that they found at the end of these fishing hooks. Now how you let another man write about your land that they stole and then turned the earth to black sand? Like what is it that you know about being black or being right? We fight through the cracks to reach the light. Rain, I wanna get stuck in the mud, stay in the house, rub me a butt, talk about love, call up a friend, hate on lust, debate on trust, or how it's a new age but our brain's still cuffed. What a shame on

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See, if the music's really food for your thoughts, then maybe all this rain was really used for your crops. 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I'm giving life to all the things they died worshiping for. Rain is growth, actually food for the soul, giving life to songs and the poems.

0: say, they don't really say what they mean. 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
0: I was out on my free flow. Shout out to Free Flow Fridays, man. Shout out to Dude. Shout out to Andy. Free flow, you know how it go, let's go. Said I was out writing on my free flow. I was out writing on my free, free flow. I was out writing on my free flow, you know how it go. Said I was out writing on my free flow, and we know you must be 1 bar per kilo. From my hometown to in below, they had to psych me up so I could go and kill a free show. Someone tell Nas he's my hero, the people only pray when they see the evil Knievel. I can feel the shots coming up now with sequence. Type of rapper to make you question what you believe in. I could expose all your secrets. When you hear this track, make sure you blast up the speakers. I could lend you my flow if these suckers didn't steal it. There's a revolution coming, tell me can you feel it? Hey, can you feel it? Tell me can you feel it coming up now, up south. Always was the poet that they locked out. Guess my kind of truth needs a knockout. I don't want the glory, there's no need for you to bow down.

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If it's rap, then we never turn the music down. We sounding so profound, this is the sequel now. If they change the locks, I'ma break my people out. 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

0: 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Yeah, you know how it go. I was out writing on my free flow. I was out writing on my free, free flow. I was out writing on my free flow, you know how it go.
1: Wouldn't you like to see this vibe on in one of the Sundays? I think you will love to see Black Sesh somewhere around in SA, man, on the Sunday afternoon. Just seeing her performing live, and I think we'll be out of this world. I love it right here on the Hot Up Show. And of course, when it comes to the female MCs that we have right here in Durban, Khosla, Albonluthi Juice, Shango Tenile, Amasoloko Sakbuy Muntu. Last week we had the Horizon. It was Horizon, right here on the show, is it?
2: Yes, yes. That's
1: she killed it.
2: Horizon. Kahle kahle into bengifunukishone ukuthi angibona ukuthi ever since I started working kule show ne.
1: Yeah.
2: Sike saba ne women's month nje.
1: Ah, never.
2: How we started it.

0: I always say this each and every year, ne? With yeah. I wish you would see in a parallel to your woman's mind when it's come to Omrep.
1: Yeah.
0: Yeah. Because then there are female MC and Ibonicon.
1: Yeah.
0: If the if unamapas, unamapas. If you can rap, you can rap. You know what I mean?
2: Regardless, male or female, 100%. Rap. Yeah.
0: Yeah, and Nick Provile Glonyangale. You can body anyone.
1: Yeah.
0: Regardless of the gender.
1: In any time.
0: 100%.
2: It's passed before body.
0: 100%.
1: All right, Black Sesh, man. Thanks a lot for pulling through right here on the Hot Up Show. And what else can you expect to wear? And also, on socials.
2: Thank you guys so much for having me on the show, man. Shout out to you guys for holding it down on the Hood Up Show. And thanks to everybody who's tuned in and listened. Shout out to my mama, if she's listening. Love you, ma. You can also find me on the social medias at The Black Sesh. That's my Instagram. It's The_BlackSesh. You can find me on Facebook, The Black Sesh. You can find some of my content on YouTube, Spotify. There are some songs that I performed today that are out there on the digital platforms.
1: Yeah.
2: On the 22nd of August, we are doing the Bars Before Body All Female Cypher.
1: Nice.
2: And then we've got Closing Women's Month on the 3rd of October. I'll be out in, I think that's, yeah, Dropkick Murphys, if I'm not mistaken.
1: All
2: we're
1: right.
2: doing an event which is called The Future is Female, and it's going to be awesome. Tickets are only 50 Rand, guys. Be it whether it's pre-sold or at the door, it's only 50 Rand. It's going to be amazing. It's going to be intimate, and if I'm not mistaken it's a Sunday, so yeah. If you want to see the Black Sesh on a Sunday, come through. I'd love to see you guys there. Thanks so much.
1: All right, cool stuff. Thanks a lot for your time. And with that being said, that's how we're shutting things down, man, for today. We're back at it tomorrow from 6 o'clock, when Dambama up until 9 as well. Izulenal, it's up next right now from 9 o'clock up until 11, and from 11 o'clock up until 2 we're going to be dancing right here at 9.4 FM. Abantu besifazane ke bayarepa like there's no tomorrow. I'm leaving you with this song right here. With this song right here. It's Ladies Night, produced by MBZ. Bye bye for now.
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reality and survive the world. 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

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Say everything and every person exist for purpose. 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

0: 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we are only equipped to do what you were created for. You even have desires, you even have angers that are connected to your purpose. What in the end?
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0: 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Everybody say fathers. 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What is the purpose of the father holding the daughter? 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So when a Dumo ke uzobobali u-HQ Nala. 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

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What is the purpose of that? Let's look at it. So the marriage purpose is not just about love and feeling. Kana umshado, it's not about love and feeling. Marriage is about order. Marriage is about what? Order. So there will be no order without what? Authority. There will be no order without what? Authority. And order starts the moment the father walks in his daughter down the aisle. 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So the father is the first covering, the father is the first leader, the father is the first protector. If you don't know the protection of the father, you will never understand when your husband protects you. That's why ugqoke isikhindi esingaka ushadile. 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He transfers the leadership to the husband. His authority is transferred to the husband. He's handing over his daughter to the husband. The minute ubaba wakho ekungenisa noma umalume wakho okade mele igunya noma bedlala indawo ye-father figure, uyaphela yena kuba negunya kuwe. 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

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Number three is an assignment. 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

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Interesting thing, it can't be Nazar. I'm going to go to the Bambi City, I'm going to go to the Ham, I'm going to go to the Yagas. I'm going to go to the Yagas. I'm going to go to the Yagas. I'm going to go to the Yagas. I'm going to go to the Yagas. I'm going to go to the Yagas. I'm going to inform you, to educate you. Where my daughter? You're going to go to my daughter, and I'm going to go to the Ebola. Ebola. You're going to go to the Ebola. I'm going to direction. Ebola, you're going to go to the Ebola. You're going to go to the That man has got about 500 cows. I that man. I fully. I delay man. But that man, that is only our practicality. What got a zonke? This is our stuff of fellows of 10 sun in God. Over what is the better landlord? I mean, I'm so easy, yes.

philosophical, spiritual, prophetic leader. So we are the father of Christianity. And so embracing the multidisciplinary study of abundance. Connecting spirituality, science, and philosophy to empower limitless potential. More than enough mindset. Some nomadic sanity.

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And I just want you to do like I do, like I'm doing right now. 88.4 FM.

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Yeah. Los Angeles, give me more ambience. BBC One, smoke. It's international motion. Let me do my dance. Let me count my bands.

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